0: your drive home
1: with Harry and Tommy. I thought it was a funny drawing of me, and you guys keep going, that looks exactly like you.
2: 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Your cheeks puff up and your eyes droop down. Mate, you can't have it all, okay?
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music right across the weekend. Hey, we are also dropping out code words today for the 100K payday. Grab those code words, chuck them in the listener app, then you can share in a life-changing $100,000. The 10 a.m. code word has now expired. The next one coming up in just over 40 minutes. All right, Nonstop Music continues with this now. This song is only like 24 hours old. It's from Miss Swift. She is back with brand new music. This is like very country of her. It is I Knew It, I Knew You, now on your

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3: Oh, that Ed Sheeran song is so good. 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

0: 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Wrapping up an R&B 3 this morning on your number one hit music station. 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
16: Hi there, Alana McIntyre here with the latest. A man has died in what is now the third fatal shark attack in Australia in the past month. The 35-year-old had been spearfishing when he was attacked by a 4.5-metre shark off Albany in WA. One man was killed off Rottnest Island last month. Another died in Cairns after being attacked. NRL star Jai Arrow has launched a GoFundMe to help support his young family after being diagnosed with motor neuron disease. The 30-year-old has thanked everyone for getting behind him.
17: Thank you guys for your love and support. It truly means a lot to me and my family.
16: The former Rabbitohs star is going to toss the coin at tomorrow's AFL's King Birthday Clash as part of the Big Freeze campaign at the MCG, which was founded by the late Neil Danaher. A group of youths who were allegedly carrying machetes last night have been arrested in Melbourne after a fight broke out at Flinders Street Station. A 17-year-old had to be taken to hospital with a bleeding arm. Sydney's ready to make some noise again. Limitations on sound levels for major events at the Opera House are being lifted, despite calls to keep it down by nearby multimillionaires living on the harbour. The PM has dismissed the Queensland government's concerns about a move that could cut millions in funding to states when it comes to natural disasters. And strange scenes in San Francisco, where eerie video has emerged of people frozen still out in public on a new drug called ISO. Some are lying on the ground corpse-like, others hunched over, motionless. The drug is supposed to be 20 times more potent than fentanyl.
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16: In NRL, Michael Maguire has defended his Broncos after their fifth consecutive defeat. They were beaten by the Titans at Suncorp last night, 28-23. And Kimi Antonelli will start from pole position for Mercedes at the Monaco Formula One Grand Prix.
18: The rush of adrenaline. Oh my gosh, I was still shaking after 1 hour.
2: Googong's giant 16-home display village is open this weekend. 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
19: Partly cloudy with a top of 13 degrees for your Sunday. Monday kicking off with some frost with a late shower or two and 13 degrees. Tuesday showers and 13 degrees.
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0: Right, so we have already given away $70,000. 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
9: The Nick Scali half-yearly clearance is on now. With everything reduced across the entire Nick Scali range. Everything is reduced during the half-yearly clearance. Now at Nick Scali.
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0: 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Registrations are now open for this year's Winter Solstice Nude Swim with all proceeds going to Lifeline. Plus, Kylie Minogue is heading back on tour. The announcement came after a documentary about her life released on Netflix.
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14: Hi there, Alana McIntyre here with the latest. The opposition says Labor should abandon its plans to change taxes like the capital gains discount. Shadow Treasurer Tim Wilson has told Sky Anthony Albanese has broken trust and it's going to be harder for Australians to get ahead.
15: And he doesn't want to be held accountable for it. Now he's trying to ram his legislation through the parliament and increase taxes like a wrecking ball, as Christopher Luxon says, on the Australian community.
14: Christopher Luxon has returned to New Zealand from Queensland after meeting with Anthony Albanese with a group of New Zealand businesses. The New Zealand leader has been making the pitch for New Zealand to be involved in building infrastructure for the 2032 Brisbane Olympics. David Shoebridge has issued a warning about pursuing AUKUS only, saying Australia's too small to be able to defend global sea trade lanes. The Green senator says we should be considering a balanced approach to China. A 33-year-old's been taken to hospital following reports of an assault at Bondi. Police were called to a unit in Bondi just before 7 a.m. and they found a man with a wound to his torso. Six people have been arrested in Melbourne following a brawl at Flinders Street Station last night. Witnesses say a group boarded a train armed with machetes around 10 p.m. A unit has gone up in flames in Adelaide South. Residents in Perth have been dealing with thick fog this morning. And more people are taking out personal loans, according to the ABS.
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14: A fifth consecutive defeat for the Broncos. They were beaten by the Titans at Suncorp last night, 28-23. Coach Michael Maguire defending his players.
16: They're bloody trying. I know that. That's one thing I have. I've got a group that's trying hard.
14: The Dolphins thrashed the Cowboys 40-14. Today, the Tigers will take on the Panthers before the Sharks and Dragons meet. In the AFL, the Lions have broken a three-game losing streak, defeating the Suns. Round 13 continues this afternoon at the SCG. The Swans are taking on the Saints.
0: Googong's giant 16-home display village is open this weekend. 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
17: Partly cloudy with a top of 13 degrees for your Sunday. Monday kicking off with some frost with a late shower or two and 13 degrees. Tuesday showers and 13 degrees.
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It's G Flip here. My song Bed on Fire has been included in the Off Campus series. I wrote this song about desiring and wanting someone that you think that you shouldn't, and then not listening to that and following through with it and setting the bed on fire. So check

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0: 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That is Bruno Mars, as we do non-stop music right across the weekend. Got some Bieber coming up in minutes. 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
2: An R&B 3 coming up next. Three R&B tracks back to back to back right now. Welcome to the 100K Payday. We have a massive $100,000 and we are giving it away over 10 weeks. That is $10,000 every single week. Melissa, how excited are you for this thing?
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2: 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The next one dropping right on 1 p.m.
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7: 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Everything is reduced during the half-yearly clearance. On now at Nick Scali.
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0: that is so good. End of beginning this afternoon on your number one hit music station as we continue the non-stop music. Some brand new Taylor Swift coming up. 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
11: I'm John Fabris. At least 12 people have been injured in a mass shooting in Toledo, Ohio. Fire Chief Allison Armstrong was on the scene where victims were initially treated.
13: 4 to 5 were considered critical, and all the patients were off the scene within an hour, which is pretty impressive given the scope of things and the challenges that the crews face.
11: U.S. Defense Secretary Pete Hegseth has drawn a furious online reaction for using a World War II D-Day anniversary speech in France to disparage NATO allies and Europe's immigration.
17: The men who fought and died here restored freedom to Europe. That freedom must be maintained by this generation of leaders and warfighters, or what they fought for was merely temporary.
11: And thousands turned out in Mexico City having a crack at the world record for the most people doing the Mexican wave outside of a stadium. It's 40 years since the wave was named from the 86 Soccer World Cup. Mexico again about to host for a third time.
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0: Henry's Origin Trio, Nathan Cleary, Isaiah Yeo and Brian Toto to return for this afternoon's NRL encounter against the West Tigers at Convang. Coach Ivan Cleary reckons they're a ferocious outfit.
18: They're a high-energy team. They look pretty connected when they got it going. They're real handfuls.
0: While the Broncos' rut continues in a 28-23 loss to the Titans last night at Suncorp. The reigning premier is now on a 5-game losing streak.
19: And you make your own joy in our game, and we've just got to look at parts of our game that we just need to get better at.
0: Coach Michael Maguire there. Switching codes where the Lions have defeated the Suns 106-75 in Q Clash 31. The Socceroos have held Switzerland to a 1-1 draw in San Diego in their final warm-up ahead of the World Cup. The Swiss opening the scoring in the 14th minute. Aussie debutant Tete Yenge finding the equaliser in the second half.
20: Fantastic ball. Connor Metcalf. Square ball for Yenge. Goal on debut for the Socceroos.
0: Action thanks to Paramount Plus. Well, the Matildas have suffered a 1-0 loss to Mexico in their opening friendly in Newcastle. That's sport. I'm Harrison Freed.
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21: 13 degrees the top for today and partly cloudy. Monday kicking off with some frost with a late shower or two and 13 degrees. Tuesday showers and 13 degrees.
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0: Sunday afternoon, and we are giving away an insane $10,000 every single week until we reach the grand total of $100,000. We've already given away $70,000. We've got $30,000 to go. And if you want to share in it, all you got to do is grab our code words across the day and chuck them into the listener app. The more code words you chuck in the app, the more chance you have of winning. All right, let's give away a code word and then get into the non-stop music. And I really want to get into the non-stop music right now, because we're going to kick it off with some brand new Taylor Swift, her new song, which is only like 24 hours old. It's for the upcoming Toy Story 5 movie. All right, code word time. The code words are only valid for 15 minutes, by the way, so you've only got 15 minutes to enter them. The code word is... spend. So the code word is spend. Chuck it into the listener app right now for your chance to share in a life-changing $100,000 thanks to the 100K payday. All right, new Taylor Swift, this now, I knew it, I knew you.

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0: I like that drop-in song. All right, welcome to the 100K payday. This is where we give away $10,000 every week for 10 weeks. It is life-changing money. Nah, would you tell the world if you won?
4: No, I would. Why?
0: I don't know.
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0: A lot of people like to keep it secret.
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0: Well, hopefully that's you on Friday night. That's when we announce our winners. Good luck. 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We're going to do it at 2 o'clock, so do not go anywhere. 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
1: Alex Jesolenko, Josh Bruce, Evney Blackaby, three champion footballers and three of thousands who have proudly worn the East Lake, Manuka and Southern District colours. 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
12: The Nick Scali half-yearly clearance is on now. With everything reduced across the entire Nick Scali range. Everything is reduced during the half-yearly clearance. On now at Nick Scali.
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3: 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The next one coming up in just over 20 minutes. Do not go anywhere.
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0: 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In fact, let's give you a little sneak peek. F-A-M. They are the first three letters of the code word that will be revealed in 4 minutes. Get the code word in full. Coming up next.
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5: I'm John Fabris. The brother of a Victorian teacher missing in India has been arrested, accused of his murder and dumping him in a canal. Police in India also took her nephew and sister-in-law into custody in the case of Sunil Sharma, who was in the country preparing a property for sale and went missing last month. Sniping continues over a change to the AUKUS agreement that means all nuclear submarines purchased by Australia from America will be second-hand. The PM again today brushing aside the negativity.
6: Submarines have a very important impact in deterrence. We can see what is happening with the Strait of Hormuz being closed. So we are developing the assets that Australia needs.
5: And there's been a mass shooting at an annual festival in Toledo, Ohio in America. Deputy Police Chief Joe Heffernan describes what appears to have happened.
7: There was at least two shooters. They were probably shooting at each other. 12 people were struck with bullets, two of them critical.
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8: The Panthers have raced out to a 36-0 halftime lead over the Tigers in their NRL encounter at Combank. The Sharks are preparing for a fired-up Dragons outfit in their local derby in the Shire. Coach Craig Fitzgibbon knows the Red V will take confidence out of last week's drought-breaking victory.
9: It's a Monty Porter Cup. It's a derby. There's plenty to play for. Ladder position's almost irrelevant whenever we play each other anyway, so that's an exciting challenge for us. And yeah, the fact that they performed so strongly last week adds a bit extra.
8: Sydney is wary of the threat, and Isaiah Wanganeen-Miller provides the Saints in this afternoon's AFL clash at the SCG.
10: He takes a fair bit of match committee's time. You know, what Naz can do on a football field is phenomenal. You know, the player he is, what he does certainly through the middle of the ground, and a licence to go wherever he wants.
8: Coach Dean Cox there. Queensland Reds have been knocked out of the Super Rugby finals with a 46-24 loss to the Chiefs, and Jess Fox continuing her gold rush at the Canoe Slalom World Cup in Prague. The Aussie clinching the C1 title after earlier taking out the golds in the K1 event. That's sport. I'm Harrison Preeb.
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11: 13 degrees, the top four today, and partly cloudy. Monday kicking off with some frost with a late shower or two and 13 degrees. Tuesday showers and 13 degrees.
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15: 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Now, we're going to give away a code word and then get into the non-stop music. And this code word in particular, I feel like I made this the code word because I feel like you might spend this $10,000 on this. 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The code word is family. Enter that into the Listener app right now for your chance to share in a life-changing $100,000 thanks to the $100,000 payday. Alex Warren now. This is Fever Dream. How did

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it's G Flip here. My song Bed on Fire has been included in the Off Campus series. I wrote this song about desiring and wanting someone that you think that you shouldn't, and then not listening to that and following through with it and setting the bed on fire. So check it out now.

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3: Okay, if you're wondering what that last song was, Bed on Fire, new from G Flip. It is incredible here on your number one hit music station. And welcome to the 100K Payday. We are giving away $100,000 over 10 weeks. That works out to be $10,000 every single week. Eliza, why do you want the money?
4: I haven't been on a holiday in a couple of years, so... Yeah, that would help. And we're trying to. 1 second. This is my bear.
3: I think you're proving your point that you need a holiday.
4: Yeah.
3: You're in the draw. Good luck.
4: Oh my God! Thank you so much. Wow, that's amazing. Thank you so much.
3: Grab the code words. Chuck it into the listener app and then you're in the draw. It's as simple as that. And we are dishing out those code words all day today. Do not go anywhere. Another one coming up at 4.
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15: The Nick Scali half-yearly clearance is on now. With everything reduced across the entire Nick Scali range. Everything is reduced during the half-yearly clearance. On now at Nick Scali.
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right across the weekend. Got some Eminem playing in minutes, plus another code word dropping for our 100K payday. That coming up at 5 o'clock, strictly on the dot. Do not go anywhere. Right now, brand new Taylor Swift. She's released this for the upcoming Toy Story 5 movie. She's gone back to, like, her country roots. This, now, it's only 24 hours old, this song, is I Knew It, I Knew You on your number one.

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1: 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It's been a ride. 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Now some of you might still be in that place. If you're trying to get out, just follow me.

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3: Yep, we are giving away $10,000 every week for 10 weeks. 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All you got to do to be a part of it, if you want to get yourself in the draw, is grab the code words that we dish out across the day and chuck them in the listener app. The more code words you have, the more chance you have of winning. Zoe, how many code words have you been putting in?
4: Oh, so many. 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Like, I've already done it today. 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
3: Pre-filled in the phone, I like to hear it. 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
4: It's dedication, yeah.
3: Absolutely. Well, we are dropping code words all day today. Your next one coming up at 5 o'clock. That is just over 20 minutes away. Do not go anywhere.
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1: 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You used to. Yeah.

Just something about you. When I'm looking at you, whatever. Keep looking at me. 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Right? Don't feel me, baby. It's just Justin.

0: Bieber with Yukon this afternoon on your number one hit music station. We are doing non-stop music right across the weekend. Let's keep it going with some brand new Ariana Grande. Yes, she is back with Hate That I Made You Love Me. Take a listen to this. A bit different from Ari, but we are loving it. It's going to play in the next 15. And in the next 5, we're going to drop another code word for our 100K payday. 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
24: I'm John Fabris. Police in India alleged the brother of a missing Victorian maths teacher murdered the 66-year-old who was dumped in a canal. Sunil Sharma, who was in India to sell a property to ready for his retirement, went missing on May 22. His brother and the accused's wife and son have been arrested. Queensland's pushing back at the PM suggesting he plans to change disaster funding. Premier Chris Foley's lashed out at the prospect of a greater share required from local sources.
0: It will break local councils. It will destroy local ratepayers. It will fundamentally change the way that we recover from disaster events.
24: At least 12 people have been injured in a mass shooting in Toledo, Ohio, the youngest aged 14. Toledo Fire Chief Allison Armstrong was on the scene where victims were initially treated.
1: 4 to 5 were considered critical, and all the patients were off the scene within an hour, which is pretty impressive given the scope of things and the challenges that the crews face.
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3: Penrith Panthers have shown no mercy against West Tigers with a punishing 68-0 victory in their NRL showdown at Combank. Fresh from a week off after Origin, halfback Nathan Cleary led the bloodbath with a try and a try assist.
4: The environment we're in at the moment sort of came back from Origin. All the boys are buzzing off the win last week, and even us boys that didn't play, it was like we had a bit of FOMO not being a part of that game. So I wanted to repay the boys this afternoon after a week off.
3: On Fox League, to live action in the Shire, the Sharks trailing the Dragons 12-6 at halftime. AFL St Kilda enjoying a blistering start, but the Swans have cut the margin to 8 early in the third term at the SCG. The Socceroos have wrapped up preparations for the World Cup, playing out a 1-1 draw with Switzerland in San Diego. Debutant Tete Yenge netting the Aussies' second half equaliser.
6: Yeah, it's an amazing feeling. You know, you work hard for moments like this, and I'm happy to help the team today and get my first game, first of all. Also my first goal.
3: Speaking on Paramount Plus, and Oscar Piastri to start 7th in tonight's F1 Monaco Grand Prix. That's sport. I'm Harrison Preeb.
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25: 13 degrees, the top four today, and partly cloudy. Monday kicking off with some frost with a late shower or two and 13 degrees. Tuesday showers and 13 degrees.
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3: 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Josh Fiads, Like a Prayer. Love that track. It's on in minutes.
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12: Kelly is having a yarn with her bestie, Sarah, as the kettle lets out a burst of steam. 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We're connecting friends right across the region. 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

Walk In on a Dream this Sunday night. The non-stop music all weekend. In minutes, giving you the artist, Australian, who returned with a full-scale choir. That is right after this from Boy Soda, the new king of Australian R&B. It's Chase Tail for the non-stop music all weekend.

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0: The Aussie queen of pop. Brand new Netflix doco on her. She plays in minutes after an artist right now that sues on 131060. You've been and seen in the past at Groove in the Moon.
1: I wanted to go with my daughter and she was 15, so she didn't want to go with mum.
0: 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The Jungle Giants for the non-stop music all weekend. 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

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It's better than before. Pamela. Ooh.

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We are getting very funky with a remix that's going to turn your Sunday night on its head in a matter of minutes. But right now, Genesis Owusu, I think, just released the best album of the year so far. This is called Big Dog for the Nonstop Music All Weekend. Absolutely crank it for me. I thought you people wanted quality. The type you out here.

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0: this is Taylor Swift. 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
1: 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I was like, one second, we're parked, and just sang this melody into my phone, got back in the car, and just, that's what that's like when that happens.
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Taylor Swift. I've got the Aussie who supported her on one of her tours way back in a matter of minutes. But right now, Charlie, we are 1 month off the birth of her debut album. This is Other Side of the Room for the Nonstop Music All Weekend.

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to you. Before some Temper Trap in minutes for the Non-Stop Music All Weekend, let's celebrate the fact that Angus and Julia Stone are back together. There's a new album on the way, and this is our first taste. It's Karaoke Bar.

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In 2012, an Australian boy called Harley and his laptop changed the landscape of music forever. 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

It is mind-boggling that one of Australia's biggest electronic groups, up until this point, they've been around for over a decade and have never released an album. We're on the precipice of the new one. This is a single from it. It's Peking Duck and Fantagram, Forever, for the Non-Stop Music All Weekend.

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0: Bieber. 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
6: Friday evening, how good is this? You can hear it in the voice, extra energy on a Friday. Fifi, Fev and Nick, it's either that or the beers. We are so on. Hello, guys.
7: Yeah, we are. Fernando. You just love it when it gets to a weekend. There's just a different energy there, isn't there?
8: That's exciting.
6: Especially when we get to give away $10,000 cash this happy hour. If you've got a code word, you've been listening, keep your phones on, you keep it free. All you have to do is sit back, relax. We're going to call one of you saying you've won $10,000 cash with a 100K payday. How exciting is that? Plus, some exciting guests this
7: Sam Pang is joining us. Pangy, can't wait to see him. And also, a sister is going to fire up her brother. If you haven't heard a family member fire up another family member, it is fun.
8: Are you going to mention your one night only?
7: Absolutely. Next.
6: Well, that's right. There has been some updates overnight, and we will talk about it right after this. You've all been waiting for it, Fee Fev. Taylor Swift, brand new music, drop Sarvo. Ah, Toy Story coming out very soon from the soundtrack. This is Taylor Swift's I Knew It, I Knew You. 104.7.

0: Responsible fun. 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Fifi, Feb and Nick.
1: Keep 104.7. How good is that? Taylor Swift's brand new single dropped, the Savo, here with Fifi, Feb and Nick. I knew it. I knew you. Great title as well. You'll see it on the soundtrack for Toy Story right across Australia. It is the happy hour.
2: Oh, it's so exciting, Fee. Yesterday, we announced Fifi Box, one night only. After hitting a lot of hurdles, we hit them. We had some embargoes, but...
3: Well, that was me. I was the embargo.
2: You were the
3: because
2: embargo.
3: I had something else on that night.
2: Are you ready for this?
4: She's entertained Australia.
5: I had knock-ons, kick-ons.
4: She's interviewed the biggest stars.
6: Hi, Mariah.
7: Lady Gaga.
8: Chris Hemsworth.
9: Great to be back. Thank you so much.
4: Now, the dream she's been talking about for far too long.
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4: Becomes reality.
11: Let's jam.
4: Fifi Box.
5: Give me a song.
4: For one night only. 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
16: Wow, if Mando ever gives me grief about Nick's picks again.
4: Whether you like them or not.
17: 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Robotics, gnarly.
18: So long ago, but it's all coming back to me.
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4: 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And don't miss out on history. By attending Fifi Box for one night only, patrons acknowledge they may be exposed to unexpected key changes, aggressive interpretations of classic hits, prolonged eye contact during power ballads, and at least three separate attempts at Whitney Houston. Absolutely no refunds. Fifi Box for one night only.
21: Only.
16: Oh, how good is this going to be?
2: Oh, it's going to be the best. Fifi Box on stage, woo-hoo, singing absolute banging karaoke, singing along while you're up there just punching it out, because this is your jam.
3: Well, do you know what? Like, I admit, yesterday I was reluctant at first because you sprung it on me.
2: Yeah,
3: but
2: we did.
3: You sprung it on me. I was thinking maybe Beyonce or Taylor were coming back.
2: Because if
3: no,
2: I didn't spring it on you, this wouldn't be happening.
3: No, because there's no way I would have let this go through. But I do give you credit because, as a friend, because only a few weeks ago I said, when I had my karaoke surprise party, I said it was the best night of my life because I got to just sing my favourite karaoke songs with all my nearest and dearest and friends, and I loved it.
2: And then you said, I'll never get to do that again.
3: I know, I literally said to you, I'll never get to do that again.
2: And
3: look
2: when,
3: what you've done.
2: I know, and that's when my brain went bing, bing, bing, bing, bing, bing.
3: You've created this amazing night. Now we've got to talk staging, props, backup dancers, backup singers. There's so many elements, and Leon's just walked into the studio.
2: You had no say in this, mate.
22: There's a lot happening in this show. It's a big show. Like, this is, like, I know we do some big things on the show, but this is
2: we're putting on
22: a massive concert.
2: It's just bigger than, like, R&B Fridays.
22: When we do R&B Fridays live, that's like organised by Mushroom and like the big.
3: I know.
22: I'm Gadinsky in this.
3: You are.
2: Hey,
3: you are Gadinsky.
2: Yes. What am I? His handbag.
22: Michael Chug.
2: Who's Chuggy?
22: Jeez, hey. He's a big deal. Can I just say, after the big announcement yesterday, the posters have been everywhere. The billboards are up already.
3: Yes.
2: People have gone nuts.
22: They're
2: reaching out.
22: We've had some people reach out to us.
3: Who?
22: Now, when you're at a big Vegas residency style show, what do you usually see? You see the pyro, you see confetti,
3: yes,
22: you see dancers.
3: You see the star you paid tickets to see.
22: Well, yes.
2: She's really jumped on board the star.
3: Well, in this case, they're free. I just want everyone to come and enjoy themselves.
22: Yes. True. You always see guests bring
2: they
22: up.
2: They just pop up, don't they?
22: Friends. Now, yeah. Fev, you were at Guy Sebastian the other
2: I
22: week.
2: I was at Guy Sebastian.
22: You actually got on stage with Guy.
2: I come up and Sam Smith come up and
22: Chris Sebastian, his brother. All these singers came up and they did songs together.
2: They did little duets.
22: We have had a number of big names reach out going, how do we be part of this?
3: Are you joking?
22: How do I be a part of this one night only?
2: Less than 24 hours.
3: Actual singers.
2: Actual singers have said, we want to be part of this.
22: Now, being the organizer, there's a lot of I's to dot and T's to cross still.
3: Yes.
22: So I'm not going to name them yet. Next week, I can give you some more solid names. But here's what I can say. We've got countless ARIA Awards. We've got Hall of Famers.
3: Oh, my gosh.
22: Millions upon millions of records sold. Heaps of platinum albums. Leads of some of the biggest musicals of all time have all reached out and want to be part of this.
3: And they want to be part of my show.
2: Yes.
3: With me. Oh, dear.
22: Well, yes, they're supporting you.
2: I knew when
22: you.
2: We said this to him.
3: This is awkward. Me.
2: Well, it's not awkward.
3: It's embarrassing.
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2: I've been seeing promos and ads for a new television show, which I'm so excited about. Love everything Robin Butler and Wayne Hope do. And when I saw the star of this show, ABC, this Sunday night, 8:30, Ground Up, starring Sam Pang, I went in, brilliant. This is, I don't even need to see an ep to know how much I'm going to love it.
3: Fifi, I don't even need to say anything else after that. You've done all the heavy lifting.
2: Footy, and we're all eyes on Tassie to see what happens over there.
3: Right. I'll get the is it about footy? Is a good question, Fev. It's like it's a fictional account of kind of non-fictional events. So I play the CEO of the new team in Tassie.
4: Bang.
3: And then my character's got all these issues that the actual team will have. There's the stadium. There's the, you know, they've got a need a mascot. They need a theme song. They need a captain. So these things that in the series, are happening in real life. Yeah. So that's what it is. And that's enough. And yes, Fief, I had to do some acting.
4: Did you get Dacos? Did you get Buckley?
3: No.
4: Oh, fictional.
3: Yes. That's good. I'm glad.
2: Is your character, Hugh, based on anyone? Who have you derived from? Or is this all...
3: No.
2: Your creation.
3: All you need to know is he's in over his head. And I didn't write it either. So Robin Butler and Wayne Hope, who did Upper Middle Bogan Very Small Business and Low Bro, and Gary McCaffrey wrote it. So I'm just Gary McCaffrey's been writing with Sean McKayla for the last 20 years. So he knows what he's doing. Oh. So that's my character.
2: Did you even need to see a script? Because if you know it's Wayne and Robin and then Gary, you're like, of course I'll do it.
4: And you're the CEO.
2: You can't go wrong.
3: It's not, but it's not thank God you're here.
2: Oh, no.
3: I still wanted to have a look at it. I did read the first. No, you're right. Because it's them, you kind of say yes. But I did read the first episode and I liked it. And then we kind of, just things that they do go about their business. And then about 2 or 3 months later, 3 months later, I go, oh, my dad, how's it going? What's the rest of the story? They go, oh, we just thought you were in. I said, I would like to know, if he ends up as a Nazi or something, I would like to know what's the rest of the storyline. So it's a workplace comedy. So, there's all those relationships
4: like
3: and issues. Yeah, there's a bit people have said it's like Utopia or The Games. Do you remember The Games which was going on at the same time?
2: Oh, John Clark, brilliant series.
4: Yeah. Now, Pangy.
2: How good was John Clark? I did it
3: because it's on the ABC. You do all the ABC interviews. I did an interview yesterday where... The games came up, which was John Clark, of course. And at the end of the episode, he said, thank you very much, Sam, for joining us. And then, we've got some text messages here about the problems with parking and rest in peace, John Clark.
2: Oh, no.
3: That's how the end. Anyway, Ground Up, Sundays.
4: I'm really looking forward to seeing this because I did see a couple of clips on Insta. And Thorn Diggity, who used to work with us, you were having a little press conference now. I'd always love to be sitting on one of those press conferences. Do you, like, as a CEO, do you just...
3: Your press conferences were always very, very
2: you've
3: exciting.
2: Done them.
4: Yeah, I know. I was half cooked half the time. But do you really get into it? Like, as if you were, you're the CEO of Carlton, do you sort of ad-lib or do you take your sort of role in different places a bit?
3: That was the one bit I was kind of comfortable with in terms of, that language that we've... if you've watched footy for as long as we all have, you've seen that press conference or you've...
2: Yes.
3: I think, and you've seen players
4: like
3: talk...
4: Like Ross Lyon or...
3: Yeah. So, but I had to... Yeah, there's not much... not as much ad-libbing as people. I think people... Yeah, I had to...
4: Something you did ad-lib at. Sorry, Boxy.
2: No, go again.
4: Oh, mate, I'm on fire over
2: you
4: here.
2: Are.
4: I'm on Endone. I've got Oxy's in me. I'm
2: He's on
4: fire.
2: A lot of Endone at the moment, Sam.
4: I'm comfy. I'm just comfy. I'm warm. I'm itchy because I'm allergic to Endone, but I take it anyway.
3: What could go wrong?
4: Mate, the Logies, giving that the flick.
3: Yes.
4: What's going on there? Had enough. Just dominated and thought I'm out. No. Dropped the mic.
3: Yes, you know me well enough. That's what I emailed him.
4: Yeah.
3: That's how I...
2: You could have just done the mic drop emoji.
4: Yeah.
2: No. You didn't need to say anything.
3: I did. No, I just thought... And it's good because, I've been come in here the 3 years I've done it in the lead-up. Yes. And, it was exciting to do and I was very happy. But
2: nailed it.
3: After 3,
4: Well, you've done that well.
3: You, you know, man, Bert did 19.
2: Yes.
3: I thought 3 seemed like a good number, and I'll just go along this year, and then, well, the as you say, I'll be cooked.
4: Yeah, you'll be cooked. Well, yeah. The Logies are stuffed anyway, and you brought it back, right? Now no one wants to do it. No one wants to host. You left that big a hole. They're like, I can't do it because Pang was so good.
3: They'll find a host.
4: Yeah, it won't be as good.
3: Put your hand up,
2: Fee's. No, absolutely not.
4: Fee's done it.
2: No, I did it with Husey and Adam Hills. We were the first year where they did that. We were after Gretel, and then they went, we just need a group of people because then nobody gets targeted.
4: That'll happen now.
2: Hide in a group. I think they'll do that.
4: Yeah.
2: But back to this, Ground Up, very exciting. Can't wait. This Sunday, 8:30, don't miss it. You've got that on. Yep. We've all got something on.
4: I just wanted to see, Sam,
2: if you were free on Wednesday the 24th of June.
4: Just one night only.
2: Feel free to read the billboard.
3: It's one night only. Can I ask, what are you doing?
2: I'm singing, Sam.
3: Are you really?
4: She's the headliner.
2: Yes.
4: I've organised a...
3: Congratulations.
2: Well, thank you so much.
3: In advance.
2: And what's surprising about this is people have mocked, laughed, made fun of my singing my whole life. And here on this show, they don't even let me sing. And it's popular demand at the moment. I mean, I don't know what's happening here, but...
3: Forget about my show. How many songs are you going to do?
2: We're not sure. Like, I only agreed to this yesterday. And
3: you've thought it through.
2: Yeah,
4: no, I just surprised her yesterday.
2: I have got demands now, Sam. I want pyrotechnics. I want one of those firewalls that Adele had because we went to see her in Vegas.
3: Well, this poster, there's a touch of Adele. There's a little bit of Bette Midler. There's a Celine Dion. There's a bit of
2: Whitney.
4: Now, Pangy, she tried to sing Macy Gray the other day. This is what we're going to be expecting.
2: I try to walk away and stumble. Oh, I try to hide.
1: What are you here?
3: I thought you were singing, not doing impressions.
2: Oh, I'll be doing impressions.
3: Are you doing impressions?
2: Absolutely.

0: I'm not here.
1: I just, if you're free on the 24th, I mean, tickets are going fast.
2: I've got to buy tickets as well.
0: Free, oh my God.
1: Free.
2: What time's it on?
1: Not sure yet. Do you know anything other than this poster?
2: No. Okay,
1: I'm just loving my AI-generated poster.
2: I couldn't be more supportive. I think you'll be
1: wonderful. Thank you, Sam. I appreciate that. I'm going to dedicate a song to you on the night.
2: Yeah, not the Macy Gray one. Can you pick another one?
3: Sam Bang, we can await this Sunday, 8:30 p.m. on the ABC. ABC iView, check it out as well. Ground Up. Cannot wait, mate. Thanks for coming in today.
2: Thanks.
3: Good to see you.
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15: 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Ooh. 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
16: Hello, Jess is speaking.
14: Oh, Jess, it's Fifi, Fev and Nick here.
16: Hi, how are you going?
14: Really well, Jess. You've just won $10,000.
16: What?
14: Yes, $10,000 with our 100K payday.
16: Are you serious? Oh my God. Oh my God.
14: It's happening.
16: This is insane.
14: It's almost like you'd got all the code words and never thought you might actually win,
16: but you're winning. I was just entering and thinking, oh my God, yeah, maybe, but you don't think it's something that's ever
14: going
16: to happen to you.
14: Oh. It's happening, Jess. What a way to kick off your weekend. $10,000 straight into your bank account.
16: This is amazing. I'm literally at my best friend's wedding getting ready for me as well. So this is crazy. great.
11: Oh, what a weekend you're going to have. 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
3: Great song across Australia, the Happy Hour Friday evening. How good's this? And Fee Fev, let's fire someone up.
2: If you're

0: love to fire people up. Well, we love hearing them get fired up. And
1: it's
0: we know family members fire up the best. So we've got Alessia. Hi, Alessia.
2: Hi, how are you?
0: Pumped about this. I don't think we've had a sister fire up a brother before. So tell us about your brother, Luca.
2: My brother's a bit of a hothead. Our relationship's pretty much just banter, but so I thought he would be a great person to do this on. He loves his car more than anything in the world, so.
0: Okay, we love a hothead. Now, what are you going to say to Luca?
2: So he's out at the moment, out of the house, and he's got a second car that he just keeps parked in the garage. I'm going to say that I was in a rush to leave and I've accidentally hit the accelerator and smashed into the back of his car.
1: What sort of car is it?
2: It's a BMW. So, pretty much his pride and joy.
0: Oh, Alessia. Okay, this is going to be fun. Well, we're just going to sit back and listen and we'll jump in to help you out when you need it. Good luck.
2: All right, no worries.
3: Hello?
2: Luca, it's Alessia. Luca, I'm so sorry. I was trying to leave for uni and I was in a rush and I've hit the accelerator and I've hit the back of your car instead.
4: Oh, my God, what the hell?
3: Are you joking or no?
2: Oh, my God, it's hit the front as well. It's hit into the back door.
4: What the hell is
3: me?
2: That? For sake. I'm so sorry. Sorry. Yes.
3: Are you being?
2: Yes. It's hit the front and the back. I think the window's cracked at the back garage door.
5: Oh, no, he's gone.
0: He's hung up, Alessia. Oh, my gosh. Firstly, this is an Academy Award performance. How you have not got an Oscar is beyond me.
2: I've got my mum in the back as well doing a bit
0: of... Your mum? What is your mum's name?
2: Carmen.
0: Carmen is amazing. Like, you two are...
1: So good. Wow.
0: My favourite part is Carmen. Keep going, Carmen.
5: Here we go.
2: Look up. Dad said we can get it fixed and I swear I'll pay for it. I'm sorry.
3: Is it bad or not?
2: The dad said we'll get it fixed and I promise I'll pay.
3: Yeah, but now my car's been...
2: It's literally the front and the back.
5: He's gone again.
0: Your brother keeps hanging up on you. This is... Should we call... Look, this is just too good. We'll call him back. We'll call him.
3: What are you doing? Can you just leave me alone? I'm in the shop.
0: Luca! It's Fifi and Fev here from Fifi, Fev and Nick. He's hung up us! Oh, Alessia. Okay, for so many reasons, this might be one of my favourite fire-ups. Firstly, you, Alessia, and your mum, Carmen, best performance on a fire-up ever.
2: He doesn't want a bar of it, I don't think.
0: And you've got a brother that's really not going to play ball on this, and I kind of love that too. Yeah. So congratulations. You've given us a lot of entertainment here.
1: I reckon the mum and her get the
0: $200 for you and your mum.
2: I don't think he's going to be very happy about that.
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5: 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Is Fev Fee. 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

0: Three voices, too many lols. 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
1: Across Australia, it is Fifi, Feb and Nick. Hope you had a beautiful day in People First Bank. It's knowing you're with a bank that helps you while also helping local community groups across Australia. That's a bank that's all kinds of good. How good is it, a Friday?
2: Yeah, Fridays are great because we get to reflect on the week. And we also, we have a wonderful newsreader, Alexandra Bryant, and she sums up the week perfectly with the Fifi, Feb and Nick Bulletin.
3: Good evening. I'm Alexandra Bryant, and this is the Fifi, Feb and Nick Bulletin. The biggest documentary in the world right now is the biographical story of Kylie Minogue's life on Netflix.
4: My daughter, Trixie. Trixie's been saying to me for ages, Mum, can you watch Stranger Things with me? The thing is, I'm not into scary or science fiction.
5: Yeah, I'm not into that either.
4: And there's so much of it, I would just fast forward.
5: Well, I was about to say 11. That. That's your problem. Cody, I was sitting on the couch before and said, I watched the Kylie doco yesterday.
4: Yeah. And I watched it last weekend.
5: She played in front of the biggest crowd of all time. Glastonbury. Fee goes, nah, she pulled out. She's fast-forwarded.
6: Fee, you left your body and went somewhere else, like 11 in Stranger Things.
3: Huge news as international artist Macy Gray has announced an Australian tour, and everyone's very excited.
7: I try to say goodbye and I choke. Try to walk away and I stumble.
5: You nailed it.
4: Thank you. Yeah. I honestly don't know why you're laughing at that.
5: Do you want to play it again?
4: No, I think I've got it. I genuinely think that's very like Maisie. I'm not kidding. It's like when I think I can do Adele as well.
5: Go do Adele.
4: I hear it. Hang on. Give me a song. Give me a song. Give me an Adele song. Give me the start of it.
6: Hello.
5: Hello.
4: No, but she goes from the other side. Hello. From the other side. No, no, that's not. That's Maisie. I'm going to get Maisie flushed out.
3: AFL superstar Brendan Favola has gone under the knife having another surgery on his knee.
4: The rest of the team, other than Fev, been wondering how he'd turn up today because he did have his knee surgery yesterday. We just turned our microphones on and you waved at me. That's not how this works.
6: You just went like, hello.
4: I just waved. No, no.
5: Well, recovery is an amazing place because you're off your face.
8: I reckon we all should come out of anesthesia and do like an alpha box. Let it be. Name someone you eat in rehab. Scotch finger.
4: This is starts with this.
3: The rise of the importance of people following health trends is more of us tracking our own fitness through watches and rings.
4: Finally, after 6 months of wearing an Aura ring, on one day, Fifi totaled 500 steps.
5: Yeah.
4: Brendan Favola is about to go in and have his knee cleaned out. Spin this. I'm protecting my joints.
5: Your Aura ring's a lie. There's no way you've done the same amount of steps as me. You haven't moved.
4: You haven't moved.
5: I haven't stopped moving.
6: Yeah.
4: Scoreboard says that my body's in better nick.
6: Oh, hey, what sort of attitude is seeing someone about to go into surgery going, sucked in, I feel gross.
5: Yeah.
3: A new story has sparked debates around the country about parenting other people's kids.
4: Have you made other people's children cry?
6: Middle of last week, we're at a park. Charlie, for some reason, brings his Pokemon cards with him, puts them down on a park bench, and this kid I don't know grabs him and goes to run off, and I went, hey, put them down.
4: I knew a man, actually used to work here. His son was being bullied. He went into the playground and gave the kid a bit of, you touch or bully my son.
5: Was his name Nick Cody?
4: No, but I feel like we could do that.
6: Nah, I've trained my kids how to fight.
3: And finally, eye specialists are urging everyone to check their eyewear to ensure it has appropriate safety levels.
4: You hadn't noticed that I was wearing brand new glasses.
6: Not
5: they
6: my fault.
5: Very much
4: Why
5: bigger.
4: Why is it not your fault?
6: They're slightly bigger.
5: They're
6: slightly
5: bigger.
6: More square.
5: They're like welding glasses she's got on.
6: I'm a big UFC fan, so I do appreciate the octagon-shaped sunglasses you have.
4: You're all laughing at me. Now jump on a bike.
9: I'm sorry, Boxy. Yesterday you told me you got Ray-Bans. I thought you'd get, like, you know, the Wayfarers.
5: Yeah, the cool ones. They're
9: Breakfast at Tiffany's.
4: Sand.
6: Stevie Wonder, baby. No, it is.
1: Sand. What about
3: Breakfast at Tiffany's? That is it from the newsroom. For more Fifi, Feb and Nick, grab the podcast.

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0: Bickmore
1: and Tommy Little. 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
0: boom, boom, boom. This is Carrie and Tommy.
2: Yeah, yeah, yeah. Yes, welcome to it for your Friday afternoon. How are we, guys?
3: I'm already flat knacker into the weekend.
4: Yeah.
3: I mean, you've already started drinking, but you know, some of us have to keep it professional.
4: Hey.
3: Hey, Lozzie, this is exciting. What? I've got some new stand-up shows to announce. So next week I'm going to be in Townsville. That's already sold out. Bad luck, bongo, bye-bye. But for the beautiful folks in Melbourne, the week after that, I've put on some extra shows. For the people who couldn't get tickets to the Melbourne International Comedy Festival, I'm putting on a few shows just at a small comedy club in the city. My show from the Comedy Festival, it is happening June 19th and June 20th. At the Basement Comedy Club in the city. If you want to grab your tickets, they'll go super quick. Comedy.com.au to see Tommy Little. I've heard good things about him. The show is called Namaste, the F Away From Me, and it's the best hour of your life.
4: I haven't seen this show yet.
3: Oh, my God.
4: Maybe I'll come.
3: June 19 and 20.
4: Oh, actually. I'm kidding. I'll be there.
3: Yes. We got a jam-packed show coming up for you. The would you call him the king of the silver squeen?
4: Squeen.
5: That's king happened of the silver
3: a bit
5: squeen.
3: Recently.
5: Really?
3: Yeah.
5: Really, what do you think's causing it?
3: I don't know, but I think this man is wonderful.
5: I honestly like it on you.
3: Do you like it?
5: I really do.
3: A little bit or a what?
5: A lot.
3: I like it a lot.
5: It's real good.
6: Let's move on.
3: Sam Pang joins us later in the show. We also have a year's worth of free donuts to give away because it is World Donut Day.
4: Yes.
3: But up next, I never thought I'd say this. We're going to try and scream with no air in our lungs.
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3: Yeah.
4: Across Australia for your drive home this Arvo, it's Carrie Bickmore and Tommy Little. We got Loz Barry in today.
5: When's the last time you took part in a TikTok trend?
6: It's been a while, actually. I think.
4: You guys did one last week.
5: Sorry,
4: last
5: that's week. What I thought last I was going to say, to be fair.
6: Last week is the last time.
5: Have you ever taken part in one not for radio, just in life?
6: Probably. I went back in my TikTok.
5: Planking or something like this.
6: Something
5: a long time ago.
6: Oh, wow, planking.
4: The yeah. Harlem Shuffle?
5: Oh, the Harlem Shuffle.
6: What was the one where everyone just stood still?
5: Oh, statuing. No, it wasn't called that.
6: No.
5: But yes. And then you someone just walked around with a camera and you're all frozen. Yeah, yeah. Well, I've got one for you and I'm not bringing you the example because I think we should just try it and see how we go. I've been too scared to try it just in my day-to-day life in case a lot of noise comes out. So what it is you try and scream, but first you let all the air out of your body.
6: Okay. So you exhale completely.
5: You exhale all the air and then you try and scream.
6: I've got some sinus problems at the moment, so this could be a
5: disaster. I reckon it'll be perfect.
3: Okay. We're going to call Carrie now and see if she can do it.
5: Or... Yeah, we'll get Carrie on. Yeah, yeah. Really test that voice out. Yeah. Loz, would you like to go first?
6: Okay. I've got to stand up for it.
5: Yeah. So breathe a deep breath in all the way out. Push all the air out, all the air out, all the air out, all the air out. Is that you trying to scream as hard as you can?
6: Yeah. That's pretty good. Wait, I want to try again. That's hard.
5: I'll try.
6: My veins are busting out of my neck.
5: I'll try.
6: Okay. You still had air in you.
5: Okay, I'm going to go again.
6: Keep going.
5: Jesse, have a go.
4: Every time I watch this, I get so anxious that I'll expel all of the air and I just can't breathe anymore. So,
6: we've got different technique.
7: It looks like everyone's shitting themselves.
4: Oh, it feels like you're going to, like, my abs almost cracked up.
5: Would you just tell me, have a go.
3: He's cheating.
6: You had air in you.
7: I didn't even breathe properly.
5: Should we get the mouth of the south to have
6: Absolutely.
5: A go? Producer Kieran. Here he goes.
7: That's scary.
6: Oh, my terrible. God, it's like it.
5: That's made me feel like I need a shower. Oh, well, bit of fun. Kieran, never do that again.
6: No.

0: The best bits.
1: It's Carrie Bickmore and Tommy Little for the drive home. We got Loz Barry in the Sabo. And when the kids are hungry, grab Indomie, Australia's favourite instant noodles, packed with bold flavour and ready in minutes. Find them at your local supermarket.
2: Lozzie, you've met my housemate, Johnny.
3: Yes.
2: He is sometimes, I would say, he's the smartest man in the world.
3: Yeah.
2: And other times, he's the dumbest man in the world.
3: Mm-hmm.
2: And you never know which one you're talking to.
3: Nope.
2: And sometimes he will just say facts. Like often I start quizzing him about things. Like I'm like, you know, what's the fastest time for the 100-meter dash and who held the record for the longest? And he'll actually know that stuff off the top of his head. Mm-hmm. And he'll be surprisingly accurate. And then other times he says stuff to me and it's so incorrect. And he said something to me last night sitting on the couch, came out of nowhere. We weren't watching anything medical. We weren't watching anything F1 related.
3: Mm-hmm.
2: I think he'd just seen something on his phone that was either F1 or medical related. I'll explain why they're linked. This is what he said to me. He goes, "Hey, bro, did you know that the Ferrari Formula One team fixed the efficiency of emergency operating theatres, increased it by like 60% and saved all these lives?" And I was like, What?
3: I would believe that though.
2: Would you?
3: Yeah.
2: Because I was like, what are you talking about? And he goes, yeah, I think. Like,
1: I think.
2: Yeah, he goes, yeah, I think. And he goes, and I think after that, McLaren got involved. And I was like, what? And he reckons that for some reason, because, and then this is where it falls down. I'm like, so who got Ferrari involved? And he goes, the like emergency department. And I'm like, for who? And he goes, I don't know, but they got like Ferrari in to watch them do an emergency operation. And then the Ferrari team were like, nah, that person should be there.
3: Yes.
2: That person shouldn't cross paths with that person. That bit of machinery, if it was over there, it'd be much more efficient.
3: Mm-hmm.
2: And he goes, and then after that, I think McLaren did like the same thing somewhere. Anyway, it's like they're like 70% better.
3: Honestly, I mean, I watch ER all the time.
2: Yeah.
3: I've watched it all 3 times and there's 16 seasons. I've seen how they operate.
2: And you reckon it's Ferrari inspired?
3: I reckon it's Ferrari inspired.
2: So I got producer Zoe onto this to do some Googling. I still don't know the results, but Zoe, from what you have found, is there any truth in what Johnny is saying that the Ferrari Formula One team are responsible for saving countless lives around the world?
4: There's a fair bit of truth to it.
3: Oh.
2: Is there?
4: Yeah. It's hard to credit Ferrari specifically, but F1 drivers and the teams? Yes, very much so.
2: So how did they get involved? Do you have a rough timeline?
4: Yep, so the early 2000s is when it started happening. So this isn't actually that new. It was London's Great Ormond Street Hospital, and it was specifically for pediatric heart surgery.
3: Right.
4: So kids getting their hearts fixed, and they noticed big problems between the surgery was successful, it was great, but then the transfer of the child to intensive care was really slow. The kids would deteriorate, there'd be issues.
3: Right.
4: So then F1 drivers and researchers got involved, being like, you need to treat this more like a pit stop and make it more efficient.
2: Wow. So, and so the hospitals reached out to the F1 teams? We don't know, but they somehow ended up linking up.
4: No, it was led by Professor Martin Elliott and his colleagues. So it started as a medical thing, and they noticed similarities in the Formula One pit stop. So then teams like Ferrari taught them some of their principles, such as clearly assigned roles, standardized communication, checklist, structured leadership. So a lot of it was actually around teamwork rather than specific engineering.
2: Fascinating.
4: And then about whether it actually did make a difference. Yeah, it did. So from the study, technical errors fell from an average of 5.4 to 3.1.
1: Whoa.
3: Pretty good.
4: Pretty good.
2: Mm-hmm.
4: Information omission, so missing information, halved. And cases with lots of errors dropped from 39% to 11%. And over time also decreased significantly. So,
2: wow. So that saved a bunch of lives.
4: But when he said like, oh, they improved at 80%, no, you can't say that. So it.
2: He also said, this is yeah. textbook though.
3: Yeah.
2: Because he also said it was basically emergency operating procedures all around the world.
3: And it's not emergency.
2: But it's still pretty good.
5: Do you want to start about the Great Ormond Street Hospital?
2: Yes.
5: If you're ever in London and you get in a taxi and you've got a child with you going to the Great Ormond Street Hospital, they won't charge you.
3: Really?
5: Yeah, because the kids go to hospital, they won't charge you.
3: Oh, so,
4: improved heart units.
5: Yeah.
4: Hell
2: yeah.
0: More best bits on the way.
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5: This is so exciting. We'd never given away a year's worth of free donuts before. All thanks to the wonderful folks at Donut King. And Jackie, it's so easy to win.
6: Oh, I hope so.
5: All you have to do is guess who has donuts in their mouth. It's going to be either Loz or me. The sentence we're going to say is, I go nuts for donuts. Loz, you go first.
7: I go nuts for donuts.
8: I go nuts for donuts.
5: Jackie, who do you think?
6: I think it's Loz with the donuts.
5: Congratulations! Yes, oh my God.
6: That is amazing, guys. I can't wait. That's so exciting.
9: Okay. They're very good.
5: Now we've got a reset. You can squirt, get
9: Let me swallow.
5: Down. Okay. Oh, no, she's panicking over her wording. Okay. G'day, Joel.
10: Hey. How are you?
5: Yeah, really good. Are you excited about a year's worth of free donuts?
10: I am. I thought I had a sneaky trick up my sleeve with Carrie being off, but all right, hit me, Loz.
5: Okay.
9: Oh.
5: So the sentence that you're going to have to guess, the sentence is, my king is the donut king. Loz, you go first.
7: My king is the donut king.
8: My king is the donut king.
10: I think that's pretty easy, Loz. You don't have donuts in your mouth.
5: No, you're great! A year's worth of free donuts is yours!
10: I love you guys. Thank you.
5: You're the best, Joel. Have fun. G'day, Chanel.
11: Hello, how are you going?
5: Oh, so good. How are you?
11: I'm good, Tommy. I'm coming to see you in Townsville next week.
5: Oh, I'll be there.
11: The good old Jill.
5: I can't wait, Chanel. Hopefully we can celebrate while eating some donuts together because we've given you a year's free supply.
11: I hope so.
5: Here is the sentence you have to listen out for. It is, cinnamon is the bestamon. And
11: perfect.
5: We're just getting ready now. I will go first.
8: Cinnamon is the bestamon.
5: Loz, you have a go?
11: Chanel, that's really difficult.
5: It's tough, isn't it?
11: It is, yeah. I'm going to guess that it was Lozzy with a mouthful.
5: Chanel, what Loz was saying then was, you're correct, and you've won a year's worth of free donuts.
11: Amazing, thank you so much.
5: What a way to celebrate International Donut Day. If you haven't already, get down to Donut King and get a free hot cinnamon donut today. T's and C's apply. Thanks, Donut King.
7: Thank you, Donut King.
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2: It's Carrie Bickmore and Tommy Little driving you home. We've got Loz Barry in the Savo.
3: Welcome to another edition of What Did You Review?
4: Ooh.
3: I forgot to get production made up for this segment. Could you tell? We have played it once before. Mm-hmm. It's where I bring you reviews from products bought on Amazon and you have to guess what it is that they bought.
4: Yes.
3: This first review I have for you, they gave it 5 stars. Mm-hmm. And they said this: I Velcroed them to the stoop in my garage and now they alert me when I've come to the edge. Their squawk is almost loud enough to break the sound barrier and sure to make your children laugh every time. What did you or they review?
2: What's a stoop?
4: It's the porch, I think, like their sort of front little steps. It's very American.
3: I can go with an answer to this, a simple, a gutter step.
2: A gutter step?
3: So I would say this is then going up from their garage, the step up into their house. Hmm. A landing, if you will.
4: Is it like some kind of Christmas decoration, like a kind of something to frighten away the possums?
3: That is not
4: perhaps?
3: Too bad. But if you think a Christmas decoration would probably...
4: It's not squawk.
3: It would probably break. So think this has got to take a few impacts and not break.
4: So hang on. They've Velcroed something to their stoop.
3: Yes. And now they alert me when I've come to the edge. So when they're driving up to it.
2: Oh, it's a parking sensor.
3: It is a parking sensor of sorts, or they are using it as a parking sensor, but not what it's initially built for. Makes their kids laugh every time.
4: Squawk. I don't know.
3: It is a 6-pack of squeaking rubber chickens.
4: Oh, brilliant.
3: Those toys that you usually give to a dog, good. And when they chew them, they go...
4: Right.
3: But these, they Velcroed them, so if you're about to hit the gutter, all 4 chickens go...
4: That is genius.
2: It is, but it would encourage me to hit them harder and I would just be crashing into the wall.
3: Yeah.
2: Kids, watch this.
3: Next review.
4: Yes, please.
3: 1 star.
4: Uh-oh.
2: Oh.
3: This gave me diarrhea every time I took it, so I lowered my dose. Still have diarrhea. I lowered my dose again and split them in half, so I had half in the morning and half at night. Now I have diarrhea twice a day.
4: Is it a laxative?
3: It is not, but not its intended purpose.
4: No. Okay.
2: So is it a supplement of some kind?
3: You're on the right track. So diarrhea is definitely not the desired outcome.
4: Okay.
3: Because otherwise it'd be 5 stars and they'd be like, this does what it says on the pack.
4: Yeah.
3: This is 1 star.
2: Like a fiber supplement, like Metamucil or something?
3: Not quite. Think more fun.
2: Okay. Mm.
5: Closer to home,
2: Lozzie.
5: Oh,
2: Lozzie. I know what
4: Is it Viagra?
2: Can you imagine? Don't worry,
3: honey,
2: babe.
3: Honey, you're in the mood?
4: Yeah.
3: Yeah, for something.
2: Yeah.
3: And I'm busting.
4: Yes.
2: Is it gummy bears?
3: It is weed gummies.
4: Oh,
2: weed gummies.
3: It is weed gummies.
4: Wow.
3: This one is very short and pretty disgusting, but boy, did it make me laugh. The heading is, have bought from them before and will keep buying from them. 5 stars. Very comfortable. And hold a lot.
4: Condoms.
3: Whoa. It is not condoms. Think back to our last review before this.
2: Is it something that very young people and very old people would wear?
3: It is. And they have uploaded
4: nappies.
3: It is adult diapers. Very comfortable and hold a lot. And just for your reference, for no one at home, there's a picture of them wearing them.
4: Oh, my gosh. Whoa. Not necessary.
3: I'm a big fan of this one. 5 stars. Simply, no complaints from Grandpa.
4: Uh-oh.
3: 5 stars.
2: And now's the Viagra.
4: Yeah, Viagra.
3: No,
4: no complaints from Grandpa.
3: 5 stars.
4: 5 stars.
3: Mm-hmm. If you would like a hint, Grandpa will only use it once.
4: A coffin.
3: Coffin is correct.
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3: This is exciting. There's a brand new comedy coming to the ABC Sunday, this Sunday, 8:30 p.m. on ABC TV and iView. It is called Ground Up, and it stars the one and only Sam Pang, and he joins us now. G'day, Pangy.
4: Hello, Tom. Hello, Lauren.
5: Hello.
4: It's great to see you both.
3: Pangy, if those are people who are unfamiliar, what's Ground Up about?
4: Well, it's about, I play the CEO of the new AFL team in Tassie. Mm. So I'm sent down there to get that club going, you know, from the ground up. There you go.
3: I see what you've done.
4: Yeah. And so I'm, you know, I'm in over my head, I suppose. And actually, much like what is happening in real time, because the new Tassie team is happening in 2028, I've got all these issues to sort out, like a new stadium and a mascot and a theme song and a coach and a play. Like, so all those issues that they're doing in real time, this is what the show's about.
5: Do you worry that it's going to be a bit Black Mirror-esque and like it's going to sort of reflect exactly what happens in the show?
4: Wouldn't that be good?
5: Yeah.
4: That would be a good thing, I think. Like, I think that would be good. So it was interesting to do. So I didn't write it or direct it, or I'm just in it. So I need that to be clear.
3: Really bailing on the writing.
4: No,
5: wow.
3: Just so the writing falls flat, not mine.
2: If the predictions are not
4: true. I'm biased. I think it's a great script. But Robin Butler and Wayne Hope, do you know those guys? From
3: Grismill.
4: Yes, Grismill from, they did Upper Middle Bogan and A Very Small Business and Liberians. This is their show. This is their production. And so I'm in it. And I'm a good experience. I'd never acted before.
3: So you've acted before.
4: Go.
3: Urschel's show.
5: Yeah, good one.
4: In a couple of sketches.
3: Yeah.
4: It's different to this is, you know, I was on set. The
3: Fisk,
4: sketches are
3: Fisk is a good one.
5: Oh, Fisk.
4: Yeah, that was awesome. That was that was about 2 hours where I sat in a chair. It's nothing.
3: So you want Hollywood blockbusters under your credits?
4: Tommy.
3: You're saying you've never been a leading man.
4: There you go. Yeah. Well, I don't know if I'm leading man.
3: So now you're saying you're a leading man.
4: The thing about acting, Tom. No, I wanted to say I've never done this much. There they go. Yeah, but I think a couple of sketches on Ursh's show or that one day with Fisk, this was a bit different. This was like, you know, this was a script with lots of lines to learn.
5: Yeah.
3: I might be asking you a question that because you've said now you've distanced yourself clearly from the writing of the show.
4: I wish I'd written it.
3: He's back on board. But how does it work? Because it is real life events that are playing out concurrently, is there any trademark issues or copyright infringement stuff? Like, are you allowed to call the team the Tassie Devils?
4: No, the team's called the Great Southern Football Club.
3: Oh.
4: So not the Tassie Devils. And, you know, there's little things like that.
3: Yes.
4: Although it's interesting, I think the mascot for the Tassie Devils, they had to get permission from Warner Brothers.
5: Which I find ridiculous.
4: Well, exactly. Look at
3: I didn't know.
5: Yes, because for some reason, everyone forgets that it's an actual animal, not a mythical creature.
4: And I thought there was a part of me that thought, I'm glad that, you know, worked out. I would have thought there'd be a little bit like, you know, Warner Brothers, we've had that character for a long time.
5: Yeah.
4: Here's your little club. But they had to get permission. So, there's little things. So it's not a documentary. It's like it's a parallel universe, but there's all these things are happening. They'll be happening over the next 2 years as the new Tassie team comes in. But what I would say too, because this is a national show, that it's don't be scared off by the AFL thing. It's like it's a workplace comedy. You know, I'm in over my head and there's all these issues that we have to do. But it's not like, you know, you don't have to love soccer to like Ted Lasso.
3: Yes.
4: You know what I mean? That's all I'd say to be serious.
3: Yes.
4: Anyway, that's the thing about acting.
5: Oh, now you're a real actor.
3: No, you haven't mentioned yet that it was a story that you just had to tell.
4: Well, that's because I got asked, you love this, Tommy, I got asked about the motivation for the character.
3: Right. No one asked you about it.
4: And I said, well, what I did during the scenes was I'd wait for the other actors to finish their lines and then I'd say mine.
5: Right.
4: Oh, yeah.
5: You got to say this one, Pangy. You go, it's not acting, it's reacting.
4: That's
5: why you got to use that one.
4: Someone said that to me. They go, what did you think about that? And I go, you know what I found? I found that the key to acting was acting.
5: Yeah.
3: Yeah.
5: Nice.
4: Anyway, it's all in my book. You've done plenty of acting, haven't you?
3: No,
4: Lauren's acting now. Lauren's acting like she's having a good time.
3: Yeah, I know.
4: There you go.
3: And she's killing it.
4: I know.
3: She's nailed it.
5: I've acted that before, don't worry.
4: What have you done? You've done stuff.
3: I've been Claudia Carvin's Piece of Meat on the side for A Time of Our Lives, an ABC series. And no acting required. Mm-mm. You just had to fall in love with Claudia Carvin on screen. And that was very easy to do.
4: Tough gig.
3: Yeah. I wrote her a card at the end of it. Oh. Do you know how embarrassing that is? I didn't realise because I hadn't done shows before. And until afterwards I was like, people don't write each other cards.
4: I didn't realise how embarrassing that was until you told me just then.
3: Yeah, I know. Did you write people cards at the end of it?
4: Autographs. I think that's sweet. I think that's beautiful that you did that.
5: Were you anyone's little, what did you call it, piece of... side meat?
3: No, I didn't call her a piece of meat. Thank
5: yourself.
3: You. I
5: was sorry.
3: A piece
5: do,
3: of meat.
5: Do you have anyone, any romantic interest in the show?
4: Not in these six eps.
3: Trying to get written into the future next season?
5: Yeah.
3: That's what it sounded like.
4: I don't think they wanted to burden me with any...
3: sex scenes?
4: Yeah. Well, no one wants that. Yeah, man, you got to think about the other actors. No, so there's none of that. There's none of that in this. There's no. It's a genuine workplace. I'm just a problem solver. I'm
5: the
4: trying
5: great
4: to
5: love is football.
4: Yes. Well, actually,
3: national show.
4: No,
3: so
4: but he's a bit ambitious. He's trying to. He's just looking for advancement in his career. If he gets this job done, then he can do another one.
3: Aren't we all?
4: Well. What are you talking about? You're at the top of the tree.
3: Ground up. premieres this Sunday, 8:30 p.m. But Pangy, can you stick around?
4: Always with you.
3: This will shock you for commercial radio, but we've got a game to play with you up next.
4: All right, it's been good to see you.
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2: We got Loz Barry in and we still got Sam Pang with us.
4: Can we play a game?
5: Yeah.
3: Oh, I never thought you'd ask. 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
4: Look, in my time in radio, breakfast radio, they didn't seem to do them when I wasn't there for the whole show. But they seemed to do them in the first hour. And then when I wasn't there for my 2 hours, we didn't do as many as I would have liked because they're awesome.
5: So, yeah.
2: So acting again.
3: So you love them, but you wouldn't say they were the thing that
4: you bought. Well, it depends what they are. It depends what the game is, Tom.
3: Well, we've tinkered very hard.
5: Yeah.
3: And we think...
4: Secret Sound?
3: What do you know about a bomb that needs to be beaten? Call it before the bang. Pangy, see if you can work out what the game is based on the time.
4: Oh, you got to guess the game.
3: Well,
4: that's a good. I like that as a game.
3: See,
4: play the game and then I got to guess the title.
3: So let's see how it goes. It's

0: initial
1: So do
0: thoughts.
1: You want me to describe? Well, just for some context, that was a game that we played on my old breakfast radio show over at Nova. You're allowed to say that. Yeah. We're all adults here. Long time ago. And that was where I would play an audio of someone in film and television crying, and then my co-host, Christy Swan or Jonathan Brown, had to try to guess. That's genius.
2: Yeah. I thought it might be the only game that you'd be a fan on.
1: No.
2: In fact, our audio producer, The Mount.
1: Is he your audio producer?
2: You know,
1: Mount? Yeah. Of course. I did 7 years with him. Yeah, every morning.
2: It was his voice.
1: That's his voice.
3: Where is he?
1: This man saved me. This man's a genius. Well, when I say save me, Tommy, I would have an idea like that and he'd go, yeah, okay, I'll see what I can do. And then he'd come back and then he'd look at that. Because the game, looks, all the games are no good, but the tight sting at the start, that gets you in.
2: We're all sizzle. On this
1: show. I can't believe you got Mount. Yeah. He's
4: a big recruit.
1: Yeah, well, I can tell he's in charge of sound because I couldn't really hear him.
4: No, he was also in charge of something as well, because I remember your two big calling topics were, do you own a club lock or do you own a waterbed?
2: I've only ever been on one waterbed. That's good stuff.
1: I'd like to hear about that night when you were on a few. Your experience on a waterbed may have been very different to mine,
2: It's more of an off-microphone thing.
1: that was a cracking game.
2: We hear a cry from a movie.
1: I play someone crying in a movie, and you two have to guess what it is.
2: Okay. Pangy, because you have played all these examples before that we're about to play, would you like to play them to us, and you'll know, remember. Yeah.
1: This is very... The this pang is never... very in-depth. It's like a babushka doll, or it's like Inception.
2: This is
1: wild.
2: The pang never forgets. So would you like to play us our first example?
1: Okay, Jesse. Well, you...
3: That's Good Will Hunting.
1: Well, yes, Lauren, you're supposed to wait till I go, who was that?
5: Oh, I'm sorry, but I'm not like that.
1: No, you're not, obviously. So, the answer's correct.
2: Can I have a quick word with Pangy here? So, Mount accidentally revealed one of the answers to us first, and we said, no, don't tell us, but he'd already told us.
5: Yeah.
2: And then Loz and I were meant to play it cool and not blurt the answer over the first.
6: I thought you were going to do some acting.
5: I don't know how.
2: These next ones, we actually don't.
5: No, we don't.
1: Okay, but what did you think of that, though? Because you can remember that scene where Matt Damon's crying into the arms of Robin Williams.
2: Yeah.
1: Play that. You go, whoa, who was that?
3: Do you not like it?
2: I've never seen it.
1: You've never seen Good Will Hunting?
2: Sorry for pumping the brakes on this that quickly. Oh. What about our next one? Classic.
1: Do you know it?
2: I reckon it's Little Nicky.
1: The great cameo by Rodney Dangerfield. Hey, no, that, do you know? That, I'll play it again. You know, it's so short.
5: Like Schindler's List? No.
2: Is it? I'm going to take your hint.
1: I know what it is, but
2: is it Caddyshack after you said Rodney Dangerfield?
1: Nope.
2: No. You know, the crying.
1: Can I say that someone's crying? It's quite powerful music. There's water.
2: Is it a Disney film?
5: I meant not Schindler's List. The other one in the jail. Nope.
1: That's Shawshank Redemption.
5: Is it a
2: Disney?
1: What was the water in Shawshank Redemption? Oh, no.
5: He gets out in the sewer.
1: Yeah, but he's not crying in that.
2: Is it a Disney film?
1: Nope.
2: Mm.
1: He may have won an Oscar for it. He was definitely nominated.
2: Oh, Training Day.
1: No.
6: FedEx features strongly.
1: FedEx features.
5: Castaway!
1: That's him.
6: But you can hate his.
1: That last
6: Never
1: bit.
6: Never seen it.
1: You ever seen Castaway?
5: Have you seen anything?
2: No, I have, but I've seen Training Day.
5: He also doesn't like to cry.
1: Well, Tommy
5: much,
1: doesn't watch anything that he's not in.
5: Yes.
1: Mate, Castaway and Good Will Hunting, add them to your list.
2: Yeah,
1: these
2: okay,
1: are good things, mate.
2: I will. Okay.
1: Next time you're at home and you're scrolling around, oh, what do I watch? Just press play on them. See what it say. You go. Oh, we got more, Jess?
6: Yeah.
1: Oh, my God.
7: We got more to do.
1: Jeez, this is a good game.
2: Now, that's one is Little Nicky.
6: If Tommy doesn't get this one...
5: Isn't that like Taxi Driver? Not Taxi Driver, it's one of those kind of movies.
1: Jeez, you go
5: good
1: dark.
5: Your
1: guesses are very dark. Schindler's List and Taxi Driver. A storied franchise.
5: Godfather.
6: Tommy, if you don't get this, bro, this is bad.
1: I don't want to... The clues just give it away.
6: Yeah.
5: Storied franchise.
1: Sport.
5: Sport.
2: Is it Happy Gilmore?
5: Bend it like Beckham.
1: Boxing.
2: Is it
5: Rocky?
2: Is it Creed?
1: Rocky.
5: Rocky.
1: What a game.
5: What a fun. Game. You should bring it back, Peggy.
1: The last one we'd always play would be the program director in Sydney crying at what he was listening to. Crying at what the show was that was on his network. It was great. Anyway, that's Identicry. By the way, we had Identidie.
2: Oh, yeah, we've heard.
6: You're coming back next time.
1: Yeah. Hey, I'll come back and play those games anytime.
2: Yes. We would like, well, same time next week.
1: Identicide.
2: Ground up. It is Sunday at 8:30 p.m. on ABC TV. And I have you, Pangy. Thanks
1: for having me. Canberra's hit. 104.7.

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1: Who have we got behind the wheel today? It's one of your friends behind the wheel of the car today.
2: Oh, is it?
1: Yeah, who is it?
2: Oh, it's today it's actually...
1: Impro skills 101.
3: Undefeated in the game?
2: I couldn't think of any name.
1: Any name at all. Is it your friend Ruth?
2: No, it's Trish.
1: Trish. So much for the impro skills. Yes, and. Is it Ruth?
2: No.
1: No. Oh, Trish is coming now. I can see her.
2: It's Sandstorm Darude.
1: Oh, very good.
2: Always the party starter.
1: How old's Trish?
2: She's about 45 now, actually. Yeah. But I think she's tricking.
1: Do ya?
2: She's a bit older.
1: Oh, how old do you have her pegged at?
2: 58.
1: Oh, quick, keep it down. She's coming back.
2: Oh, gosh. Oh, no, Trish. Kato and John, turn the lights out, off.
1: And was Trish, back in the day, was Trish a bit of a fan of like, you know, half now, half a later?
2: Mm-hmm.
1: Yeah.
2: Yep.
1: Yeah. Glow sticks?
2: Oh, yeah.
1: Yeah.
2: Big lollipop girl.
1: Big lollipop girl. Did she ever do that thing where she threw some, was it flour down on the dance floor?
2: Made yeah.
1: More grippy.
2: Yep.
1: So you could do the shuffle?
2: Yeah.
1: Yeah.
2: And the worm.
1: And the worm.
3: What?
1: The and worm. The worm. You know how worm. You do the worm in flour? And then you end up with.
3: Wow.
1: You end up with bread.
3: Wow.
2: Yeah.
1: Wow.
3: It's hard.
1: Wow.
3: Do wow with a H.
2: Wow.
1: How?
3: Oh.
1: Hang on, isn't wow with a H how?
3: No, as in what?
2: Like what?
3: What way?
4: Weird.
2: What?
1: Oh, oh
2: when,
1: wow.
2: Where?
3: Wolf whip.
4: Harder.
1: Yeah. Oh, shut up. Trish is coming back.
2: Oh, gosh.
5: Oh, also, before Trish does come back, this is for you to stay in the game at all.
1: Shut up. Trish is coming back. Tommy.
2: Oh, I forgot to buzz in.
1: It is All Star, which is the song from Shrek, and they are called Smash Mouth. Hey now, you're an All Star. Get your game on. Go play. Hey now. Do not let Trish take control of the music at 5 a.m. at your kick-ons. If she puts a bit of Smash Mouth on.
2: But she's got range, does Trish?
1: Yeah, that's what I'm worried about.
2: Yeah.
1: I was feeling it up till now. She's one song away from putting The Love Shack or Mr. Brightside on and being proud of both.
2: And she should be.
1: No, she
2: should. Yes. Yeah. Love Shack, please.
1: No. Lauren, you are a 70-year-old woman trapped in a young woman's body.
2: Yep. I am.
1: Yeah.
2: All right, I'll remember to buzz in this time.
1: Shut up, Trisha's coming back.
2: Oh, sorry.
1: Tommy.
5: Tommy.
1: That is Office 65 Blue. And I'm in need of a guy, and I OD'd, and I died, and I OD'd. And... No.
2: I don't know if that's the lyric.
1: What do you think it is, Lauren? Thought so. Impro skills coming back to the forefront. Oh, shut up. Trish is coming back.
2: Okay, gosh.
5: This is for the win for either of you.
2: Oh, no.
1: Tommy.
2: No, Lauren.
1: It's Starship. Black Eyed Peas.
2: You did that on purpose.
1: Why?
2: It's Nicki Minaj.
1: Oh.
2: You did that on purpose.
5: She stays undefeated.
2: Hey!
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3: Carrie Bickmore and Tommy Little. We got Loz Barry in the Savo.
4: And we are talking massage mishaps.
5: Yes.
4: Because as we get in Fiji, you got nude.
5: The crack was out.
3: But then it was stuffed full.
5: It was stuffed full of a blanket and then seen by the lovely Fijian woman who was massaging me, and I would trust her with my life. So I didn't mind.
4: Yes.
5: But I thought, this is very vulnerable. Yep. Kelly, what happened to you on the massage table?
6: I was having a massage and we were probably about 10, 15 minutes in and my masseuse excused herself. She came back a couple of minutes later and looked like she'd seen a ghost. Her partner had reversed out of their garage and hit every single panel on my car.
5: Oh, Kelly.
4: How was the rest of the massage?
6: It was excellent.
5: Yeah, you really needed it then.
4: Oh, my gosh. Kelly, where were you?
6: We were at their business, which was also part of their home. So.
5: Oh, no. They must have felt terrible.
6: They did.
5: Did you go back again?
6: Yep, still go back years later.
5: Oh, that's well
4: a
5: done.
4: Pretty good. That's a pretty yeah. good result. Yep. The massage must have had to be so good if you can get your car totaled and still go back.
5: Uh-huh.
6: Yeah, that's what's insurance for.
4: Oh, yeah, okay. Good on you, Kelly. Thank you. G'day, Lynette.
7: Hello.
4: What happened?
7: Look, I went to try this Hawaiian massage and you have to take all your clothes off.
5: Yeah.
7: And so I'd never done that before. I'd always kept my undies on.
4: Yeah.
7: And got on the table and we're about halfway through and the table collapsed. One end of the table collapsed. So he's around there trying to hold my legs on the table and hold the table up. And it's rocking and rolling. And I could see myself just hitting the deck the other end. And I thought, oh, my God. So he managed to get the legs back up and get me back up.
3: Your
7: again. It collapsed again. And I just jumped off the table. And that's enough for me. But he made me pay.
5: What?
4: Oh, he made you pay.
7: And I was so dumbfounded, I just gave him the money. But, I mean, if he had it, said, oh, like, next time free or this time yeah. free, come again, I would have gone back to him. But after that, I thought, no way. He'll kill me and then ask me to pay for
4: it. Lynette, I can imagine, like, even think you're going to fall off a massage table, even if you're clothed, that would be quite scary because you're lying horizontal,
5: yeah.
4: but I can imagine when you're completely nude, it's even more terrifying.
7: Well, exactly. And his business was in an isolated area in the country. So I drove up and I was a bit tentative when I got there.
5: Mm.
7: And I went in and I thought, oh, yeah, okay, you know, like, but I wasn't right from the go, you know, like, and then that happened. I thought, I jinxed myself.
5: Yeah.
4: Have you ever had a Hawaiian massage again, Lynette?
7: Never. Never.
5: Okay. Scarred for life,
4: It'd be good to know if the table collapsing is a feature.
5: It's part of it.
4: Yeah.
5: Flailing around
4: just
5: in the nude.
4: 15 minutes in, the man's wheelbarrowing you around the room. G'day, Crystal.
8: Hey, guys. How you going?
4: Yeah, good. Crystal. What happened on what was your massage mishap?
8: So I was in Vietnam for a holiday and I decided to have a bit of a spontaneous massage. Went to a clinic. It looked quite nice.
4: Mm.
8: The lady that was going to be doing my massage was quite short, but she was very respectful. Anyway, got undressed to my underwear, got onto the table. I was on the table on my belly, so face down. My face was in that little, you know, those little holes in the pillow. Yeah, the table, and then there was a bit of a pause halfway through. And then I sort of felt the table shake and rattle for a little bit. And then I felt this pressure on my bottom and I lifted up my head and looked over my shoulder and she was squatting on top of me. So bottom onto bottom because she had to use, because she was so short, she was using her body weight to like really get down into my back muscles for the back massage.
5: Oh. But
4: I feel like that's a thing. I feel like in Thai massages they do that.
5: I don't know if
4: they hop straight up on the table and like walk
5: on
4: your back.
5: But they walk and sort of sit over and stuff. But bum to bum seems too intimate.
3: No, but they do the straddle thing where they pull you up by your arms.
4: Yeah, I reckon I've had bum to bum before.
5: You've had bum to bum?
4: Yeah, yeah. Mm. I don't know about in Vietnam.
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1: Right now, this is exciting, Ozzy. Mm-hmm. We've got something to give away. Just think, what does every single person in the world want right now?
2: Every single person.
1: Yep.
2: I'm going to say joy and happiness.
1: Nope. Cash.
3: Harry and Tommy's
4: big winter blowout.
3: The things we give away, the bills we could pay. It's a big winter blowout.
1: We love a blowout on this show.
2: Absolutely.
1: For every Thursday in June, we are giving away thousands of dollars in categories, Lozzy.
2: Oh, what kind of categories?
1: Because a lot of people just want money for bills at the moment.
2: Yeah.
1: But a lot of people are like, because I've spent all my money on bills, you know what? I love a holiday.
2: Yeah.
1: And the first Thursday, do you want me to tell you what it's going to be?
2: Yes, I do.
1: It's going to be good old-fashioned fun money. So if you're like, I'm so strapped for cash, I haven't had any time to just spend some money on something stupid that would just make me really, what you said before, joy.
2: And
1: it would make me really joy.
2: It would make me so joy. Or what about maybe your TV's just carked it?
1: Oh, I'd love a newie. Oh.
2: Need a new TV.
1: I love a newie. Make it a big one.
2: Yeah.
1: You can register at carrieandtommy.com.au for our big winter blowout, or you can call 131060. Good luck, everybody.

0: missed it the other afternoon? 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
1: Yeah. We got Loz Barry in the Savo.
2: Lozzie, we've been friends for over a decade now. Mm-hmm. And I've got big career.
3: Thank you for the one clap.
2: Producer Sammy, sorry, he's never held onto a friend that long. So he thinks it's a miraculous achievement. He's like, I can't believe she still hasn't got to know me.
3: There's been some close calls, don't you worry.
2: So I thought, probably in the interest of our friendship, I should spring big career news, not when we're live on air.
3: Okay.
2: But I'm ever the showman.
3: Great.
2: So I've got some news for you.
3: This is exciting.
2: This is big.
3: Okay.
2: This is big. And all the big career offerings, mm-hmm. how do you usually think I get those bits of news?
3: How you receive the news.
2: Yeah. From big career news.
3: Through your manager.
2: Through my manager.
3: Correct.
2: Times have changed.
3: Right. Mm.
2: This one's come through the old DMs.
3: Ooh.
2: Oh. Yep. It starts, hey, Tommy. So quite informal, but again, times have changed. Mm. We've heard whispers that you've got a talent for poetry.
3: Oh.
1: Talent's rough.
2: That is producer Kieran then with his ever upbeat and sunny disposition shining right through.
3: Very supportive.
2: Mm. Don't be jealous. And naturally, that got our attention.
3: Oh, my goodness. Mm.
2: We'd love to have a chat about a potential collab. Who do you think it's with?
3: Hallmark. I called it.
2: It is. It is. They're not just based in one country. This represents basically the us in New Zealand. I don't know how that's referred to.
1: International
2: deal.
3: Okay.
2: With Hallmark.
3: It actually is. Are you serious?
2: And they
3: They
2: want to make a collab of putting out some cards together. Unless this has been a prank that someone here has organised, but it's come from their official account. And so now their people are speaking with my people.
3: Oh my God! Woo. This is so exciting. Are you joking?
2: I'm not joking.
4: You should follow them back.
2: I don't want to be too needy. I've got the deal done to this point.
3: Don't seem too keen, Tommy.
2: Yeah.
3: You got to play it cool.
2: So I thought I would maybe, I've just had a quick scribble. And
3: you actually were doing poetry over there.
2: Yeah, when we were in the song and Loz was like, what are you doing, poetry? I was like,
1: no. Who are you, Omar?
2: These are just first drafts, but I thought I haven't even penned any kind of card ideas.
3: No.
2: So would you like me to, I'll start with, this is a happy birthday for someone who's getting on in life.
1: Oh, do we need to keep the branding up for Hallmark as well?
5: That's the sound of poetry.
2: Very good.
4: Oh my God, it can be one of those cards that you open and it makes a sound.
2: Yeah.
3: Oh, brilliant.
2: Yes, that's my idea, Hallmark.
4: I'm Tommy Little.
3: Perfect.
2: We could tell it wasn't Kieran because you were upbeat and happy and offered something.
1: He hasn't even reacted.
2: He's on LinkedIn.
1: Don't worry. You'll be able to send him a Hallmark card soon.
2: Happy 80th birthday. You may not be aging well, but all your friends are dead, so at least you're still winning.
3: Mm.
2: Not bad? Thoughts? Could be a bit more upbeat after all that chat. Okay, what
3: not
2: about
3: not my favourite.
2: Okay.
1: Okay.
2: What about a Christmas card? Everybody loves a Christmas card. So this will be in the Christmas section already, and it just has a question. What's got a fat sack and is red all over? You. Merry Christmas.
3: See, I like that.
2: Are we better?
3: That's a good one.
2: Okay. I think this is my piece de resistance.
3: Okay.
2: Of the last 3 minutes of scribbling.
3: All right.
2: This one is if someone's had a new baby. Obviously, you want to give them a card. congratulations on your new baby. Finally, now your hubby isn't the only one in the house who spews and shits himself.
1: Nice.
3: Great. Yeah, that's excellent. They're less poetic than your poems, I fear.
2: Are they? My poems don't rhyme or anything.
3: I know, but these feel like just...
2: Uh-oh. I think Loz is just hearing my poetry for the first time.
3: No. Normally your poems have like some good deep meaning. These are just obvious statements.
1: Yeah, this is tricky because what I want to say is that it's just a card, but then the good people at Hallmark do some unbelievably good work.
2: It's time we reinvent how people think about the card, which is already wonderful, Hallmark.
1: Yes.
3: Oh, yeah.
1: We're building on their great work.
2: Oh, yes.
1: We stand on the shoulders of giants. Is that enough? Have we got the deal done?
2: Hang on, standing on the shoulders of giants. Put that in.
1: Okay.
2: That's mine as well, Hallmark.
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7: The sack race. 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
7: 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No, we'd say Hessian sack. It doesn't matter.
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2: 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It's Carrie Bickmore and Tommy Little. We got Loz Barry in today.
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4: It's been a while, actually. I think.
2: You guys did one last week.
3: Sorry, that's what I thought Loz was going to say.

0: 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Oh, well, bit of fun. Kieran, never do that again.
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2: It's Carrie Bickmore and Tommy Little for the drive home. We've got Loz Barry in the Sava. When the kids are hungry, grab Indomie, Australia's favourite instant noodles, packed with bold flavour and ready in minutes. Find them at your local supermarket.
3: Lozzy, you've met my housemate, Johnny.
4: Yes.
3: He is sometimes, I would say, he's the smartest man in the world.
4: Yeah.
3: And other times, he's the dumbest man in the world.
4: Mm-hmm.
3: And you never know which one you're talking to.
4: Nope.
3: And sometimes he will just say facts. Like often I start quizzing him about things. Like I'm like, you know, what's the fastest time for the 100-meter dash and who held the record for the longest? And he'll actually know that stuff off the top of his head and he'll be surprisingly accurate. And then other times he says stuff to me and it's so incorrect. And he said something to me last night sitting on the couch, came out of nowhere. We weren't watching anything medical. We weren't watching anything F1 related.
4: Mm-hmm.
3: I think he'd just seen something on his phone that was either F1 or medical related. I'll explain why they're linked. This is what he said to me. He goes, "Hey, bro, did you know that the Ferrari Formula One team fixed the efficiency of emergency operating theatres, increased it by like 60% and saved all these lives?" And I was like, what?
4: I would believe that though.
3: Would you?
4: Yeah.
3: Because I was like, what are you talking about? And he goes, yeah, I think. Like,
2: I think.
3: Yeah, he goes, yeah, I think. And he goes, and I think after that, McLaren got involved. And I was like, what? And he reckons that for some reason, because, and then this is where it falls down. I'm like, so who got Ferrari involved? And he goes, the like emergency department. And I'm like, for who? And he goes, I don't know, but they got like Ferrari in to watch them do an emergency operation. And then the Ferrari team were like, nah, that person should be there.
4: Yeah.
3: That

0: person shouldn't cross paths with that person. That bit of machinery, if it was over there, it'd be much more efficient. Mm-hmm. And he goes, and then after that, I think McLaren did like the same thing somewhere. And anyway, it's like they're like 70% better.
1: Honestly, I mean, I watch ER all the time. Yeah. I've watched it all 3 times and there's 16 seasons. I've seen how they operate.
0: And you reckon it's Ferrari inspired?
1: I reckon it's Ferrari inspired.
0: So I got producer Zoe onto this to do some Googling. I still don't know the results, but Zoe, from what you have found, is there any truth in what Johnny is saying that the Ferrari Formula One team are responsible for saving countless lives around the world?
2: There's a fair bit of truth to it.
1: Oh.
0: Is there?
2: Yeah. It's actually, it's hard to credit Ferrari specifically, but F1 drivers and the teams, yes, very much so.
0: So how did they get involved? Do you have a rough timeline?
2: Yep. So the early 2000s is when it started happening. So this isn't actually that new. It was London's Great Ormond Street Hospital. And it was specifically for pediatric heart surgery.
1: Right.
2: So kids getting their hearts fixed. And they noticed big problems between the surgery was successful, it was great, but then the transfer of the child to intensive care was really slow. The kids would deteriorate. There'd be issues.
1: Right.
2: So then F1 drivers and researchers got involved, being like, you need to treat this more like a pit stop and make it more efficient.
0: Wow. So, and so the hospitals reached out to the F1 teams? We don't know. But they somehow ended up linking up.
2: No, it was led by Professor Martin Elliott and his colleagues. So it started as a medical thing.
0: Yeah.
2: And they noticed similarities in the Formula One pit stop. So then teams like Ferrari taught them some of their principles, such as clearly assigned roles, standardized communication, checklist, structured leadership. So a lot of it was actually around teamwork rather than specific engineering.
0: Fascinating.
2: And then about whether it actually did make a difference. Yeah, it did. So from the study, technical errors fell from an average of 5.4 to 3.1.
0: Whoa.
2: Pretty good.
0: Mm-hmm.
2: Information omission, so missing information, halved. And cases with lots of errors dropped from 39% to 11%. Handover time also decreased significantly. So,
0: wow. So that saved a bunch of lives.
2: But when he said, like, oh, they improved at 80%, no, you can't say that. So
0: he also said, this is yeah. textbook, though.
1: Yeah.
0: Because he also said it was basically emergency operating procedures all around the world.
1: And it's not emergency.
0: But it's still pretty good.
3: Do you want to start about the Great Ormond Street Hospital?
0: Yes.
3: If you're ever in London and you get in a taxi and you've got a child with you going to the Great Ormond Street Hospital, they won't charge you.
1: Really?
3: Yeah, because the kids go to hospital, they won't charge you.
1: Oh, so,
2: going to these new improved heart units.
1: Yeah. Hell yeah.
0: Yeah.

0: best bits.
1: Carrie Bickmore and Tommy Little driving you home.
2: It's Carrie and Tommy's Donuts in Your Mouth. It's donuts in your mouth. Donuts in your mouth. It's donuts in your mouth. Did someone say free donuts? That

0: This is so exciting. We've never given away a year's worth of free donuts before. All thanks to the wonderful folks at Donut King. And Jackie, it's so easy to win.
1: Oh, I hope so.
0: All you have to do is guess who has donuts in their mouth. It's going to be either Loz or me. The sentence we're going to say is, I go nuts for donuts. Loz, you go first.
2: I go nuts for donuts.
3: I go nuts for donuts.
0: Jackie, who do you think?
1: I think it's Loz with the donuts.
0: Congratulations! Yeah! You just won the free donuts.
1: That is amazing, guys. I can't wait. That's so exciting.
4: Okay. They're very good.
0: Now we've got a reset. You can squat, get
5: Let me swallow.
0: Down. Okay. Oh, no, she's panicking over her wording. Okay. G'day, Joel.
6: Hey, how are you?
0: Yeah, really good. Are you excited about a year's worth of free donuts?
6: I am. I thought I had a sneaky trick up my sleeve with Carrie being off, but all right, hit me, Loz.
0: Okay.
5: Oh.
0: So the sentence that you're going to have to guess, the sentence is, my king is the donut king. Loz, you go first.
2: My king is the donut king.
3: My king is the donut king.
6: I think that's pretty easy, Loz. You don't have donuts in your mouth.
0: No, you're correct! A year's worth of free donuts is yours!
6: I love you guys. Thank you.
0: You're the best, Joel. Have fun. G'day, Chanel.
7: Hello, how are you going?
0: Oh, so good. How are you?
7: I'm good, Tommy. I'm coming to see you in Townsville next week.
0: Oh, I'll be there.
7: The good old Jill.
0: I can't wait, Chanel. Hopefully we can celebrate while eating some donuts together because we've given you a year's free supply.
7: I hope so.
0: Here is the sentence you have to listen out for. It is, cinnamon is the bestamon. And
7: perfect.
0: We're just getting ready now. I will go first.
3: Cinnamon is the bestamon.
0: Loz, you have a go?
7: Chanel, that's really difficult.
0: It's tough, isn't it?
7: It is, yeah. I'm going to guess that it was Lozzy with a mouthful.
0: Chanel, what Loz was saying then was, you're correct, and you've won a year's worth of free donuts.
7: Amazing, thank you so much.
0: What a way to celebrate International Donut Day. If you haven't already, get down to Donut King and get a free hot cinnamon donut today. T's and C's apply. Thanks, Donut King.
2: Thank you, Donut King.
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2: Carrie Bickmore and Tommy Little driving you home. We've got Loz Barry in the Subbo.
3: Welcome to another edition of What Did You Review?
4: Ooh.
3: I forgot to get production made up for this segment. Could you tell? We have played it once before. Mm-hmm. It's where I bring you reviews from products bought on Amazon and you have to guess what it is that they bought.
4: Yes.
3: This first review I have for you, they gave it 5 stars. Mm-hmm. And they said this: I Velcroed them to the stoop in my garage and now they alert me when I've come to the edge. Their squawk is almost loud enough to break the sound barrier and sure to make your children laugh every time. What did you or they review?
2: What's a stoop?
4: It's the porch, I think. Like their sort of front little steps. It's very American.
3: I can go with an answer to this. A gutter step.
2: A gutter step?
3: So I would say this is then going up from their garage, the step up into their house. Hmm. A landing, if you will.
4: Is it like some kind of Christmas decoration, like a kind of something to frighten away the possums?
3: That is not too bad. But if you think a Christmas decoration would probably...
4: It's not squawk.
3: It would probably break. So think this has got to take a few impacts and not break.
4: So hang on. They've Velcroed something to their stoop.
3: Yes. And now they alert me when I've come to the edge. So when they're driving up to it.
2: Oh, it's a parking sensor.
3: It is a parking sensor of sorts, or they are using it as a parking sensor, but not what it's initially built for. Makes their kids laugh every time.
4: Squawk. I don't know.
3: It is a 6-pack of squeaking rubber chickens.
4: Oh, brilliant.
3: Those toys that you usually give to a dog, good. And when they chew them, they go, wah, wah.
4: Right.
3: But these, they've Velcroed them, so if you're about to hit the gutter, all 4 chickens go, wah.
4: That is genius.
2: It is, but it would encourage me to hit them harder and I would just be crashing into the wall.
3: Yeah.
2: Kids, watch this.
3: Next review.
4: Yes, please.
3: 1 star.
4: Uh-oh.
2: Oh.
3: This gave me diarrhea every time I took it, so I lowered my dose. Still have diarrhea. I lowered my dose again and split them in half, so I had half in the morning and half at night. Now I have diarrhea twice a day.
4: Is it a laxative?
3: It is not, but not its intended purpose.
4: No. Okay.
2: So is it a supplement of some kind?
3: You're on the right track. So diarrhea is definitely not the desired outcome.
4: Okay.
3: Because otherwise it'd be 5 stars and they'd be like, this does what it says on the pack.
4: Yeah.
3: This is 1 star.
2: Like a fibre supplement, like Metamucil or something?
3: Not quite. Think more fun.
2: Okay. Mm.
5: Closer to home, Lozzie.
2: Oh, I know what
4: is it. Is it Viagra?
2: Can you imagine? Don't worry,
3: honey,
2: babe.
3: Honey, you're in the mood? Yeah, for something. And I'm busting.
4: Yes.
2: Is it gummy bears?
3: It is weed gummy.
4: Oh,
2: weed gummy.
3: It is weed gummy.
4: Wow.
3: This one is very short and pretty disgusting, but boy, did it make me laugh. The heading is, have bought from them before and will keep buying from them. 5 stars. Very comfortable. And hold a lot.
4: Condoms.
3: Whoa. It is not condoms. Think back to our last review before this.
2: Is it something that very young people and very old people would wear?
3: It is. It is. And they have uploaded it is adult diapers. Very comfortable and hold a lot. And just for your reference, for no one at home, there's a picture of them wearing them.
4: Oh, my gosh. Not necessary.
3: I'm a big fan of this one. 5 stars. Simply, no complaints from Grandpa.
4: Uh-oh.
3: 5 stars.
2: And now's the Viagra.
4: Yeah, Viagra.
3: No,
4: no complaints from Grandpa.
3: 5 stars.
4: 5 stars.
3: Mm-hmm. If you would like a hint, Grandpa will only use it once.
4: A coffin.
3: Coffin is correct.
4: Yeah!
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3: Because he's away at the moment, so we've got Loz Barry filling in.
4: This is exciting. There's a brand new comedy coming to the ABC Sunday, this Sunday, 8:30 p.m. on ABC TV and iView. It is called Ground Up, and it stars the one and only Sam Pang, and he joins us now. G'day, Pangy.
5: Hello, Tom. Hello, Lauren.
6: Hello.
5: Great to see you both.
4: Pangy, if those are people who are unfamiliar, what's Ground Up about?
5: Well, it's about, I play the CEO of the new AFL team in Tassie. Mm. So I'm sent down there to get that club going, yeah, you know, from the ground up. There you go.
4: I see what you've done.
5: Yeah, yeah. And so I'm in over my head, I suppose. And actually, much like what is happening in real time, because the new Tassie team is happening in 2028, I've got all these issues to sort out, like a new stadium and a mascot and a theme song and a coach and a play. Like, so all those issues that they're doing in real time, this is what the show's about.
6: Do you worry that it's going to be a bit Black Mirror-esque and like it's going to sort of reflect exactly what happens in the show?
5: That would be, wouldn't that be good?
6: Yeah.
5: That would be a good thing, I think, Laura. I think that would be good. So it was interesting to do. So I didn't write it or direct it, or I'm just in it. So I need that to be clear.
4: Really bailing on the writing.
5: No,
6: wow.
4: The writing falls flat, not mine.
3: If the predictions are not
5: true. I'm biased. I think it's a great script. But Robin Butler and Wayne Hope, do you know those guys?
4: From Gristmill.
5: Yes, Gristmill from, they did Upper Middlebogen and A Very Small Business and Liberians. This is their show. This is their production. And so I'm in it. And I'm very, a good experience. I'd never acted before.
4: So you've acted before.
5: Go.
4: Urschel's show.
6: Yeah, good one.
5: Couple of sketches.
4: Yeah.
5: It's different to this. I was on set. The
4: Fisk,
5: sketches are
4: Fisk good. is a good one.
6: Oh, Fisk.
5: Yeah, that was awesome. That was that was about 2 hours where I sat in a chair. It's nothing.
4: So you want Hollywood blockbusters under your credits?
5: Tommy.
4: You're saying you've never been a leading man.
5: There you go. Yeah. Well, I don't know if I'm leading him.
4: So now you're saying you're a leading man.
5: The thing about acting, Tom. No, I wanted to say I've never done this much. There they go. Yeah, but I think a couple of sketches on Ursh's show or that one day with Fisk, this was a bit different. This was like, this was a script with lots of lines to learn.
6: Yeah.
4: I might be asking you a question that, because you've said now you've distanced yourself clearly from the writing of the show.
5: I wish I'd written it.
4: He's back on board. But how does it work? Because it is real life events that are playing out concurrently, is there any trademark issues or copyright infringement stuff? Like, are you allowed to call the team the Tassie Devils?
5: No, the team's called the Great Southern Football Club.
4: Oh.
5: So not the Tassie Devils. And, there's little things like that.
4: Yes.
5: Although it's interesting, I think the mascot for the Tassie Devils, they had to get permission from Warner Brothers.
6: Which I find ridiculous.
5: Well, exactly. Look at
4: Tommy. Didn't know.
6: Yes, because for some reason, everyone forgets that it's an actual animal, not a mythical creature.
5: And I thought there was a part of me that thought, I'm glad that, worked out. I would have thought there'd be a little bit like, Warner Brothers, we've had that character for a long time.
6: Yeah.
5: Here's your little club. But they had to get permission. So, there's little things. So it's not, it's not a documentary. It's like it's a parallel universe, but there's all these things are happening. They'll be happening over the next 2 years as the new Tassie team comes in. But what I would say too, because this is a national show, that it's don't be scared off by the AFL thing. It's like it's a workplace comedy. You know, I'm in over my head and there's all these issues that we have to do. But it's not like, you don't have to love soccer to like Ted Lasso.
4: Yes.
5: I mean, that's all I'd say. That's all I'd say to be serious.
4: Yes.
5: Anyway, that's the thing about acting.
6: Yeah. Oh, now you're a real actor.
4: No, you haven't mentioned yet that it was a story that you just had to tell.
5: Well, that's because I got asked, you have a lot of this, Tommy, I got asked about the motivation for the character.
4: Right. No one asked you about
5: that. No, and I said, what I did during the scenes was I'd wait for the other actors to finish their lines and then I'd say mine.
6: Right.
5: Oh, yeah.
6: You got to say this one, Pangy. You go, it's not acting, it's reacting.
5: Oh, that's
6: why you got to use that one.
5: Someone said that to me. They go, what did you think about that? And I go, you know what I found? I found that the key to acting was acting.
6: Yeah.
4: Yeah.
6: Nice.
5: Anyway, It's all in my book.
4: Outside
5: you've
4: the
5: done plenty
4: studio.
5: Of acting, haven't you?
4: No, well,
5: Lauren's
4: I
5: acting now. Lauren's acting like she's having a good time.
4: Yeah, I know.
5: There you go.
4: And she's killing it.
5: I know.
4: She's nailed it. She's nailed it.
6: I've acted that before. Don't worry.
5: What have you done? You've done stuff.
4: Oh, I've done. I've been Claudia Carvin's piece of meat on the side for A Time of Our Lives, an ABC series. And no acting required. Mm-mm. You just had to fall in love with Claudia Carvin on screen. That was very easy to do.
5: Tough gig.
4: Yeah. I wrote her a card at the end of it. Oh. Do you know how embarrassing that is? I didn't realise because I hadn't done shows before and until afterwards I was like, people don't write each other cards.
5: I didn't realise how embarrassing that was until you told me just then.
4: Yeah, I know. Did you write people cards at the end of it?
5: Autographs. I think that's sweet. I think that's beautiful that you did that.
6: Were you anyone's little, what did you call it, piece of... Side meat.
4: No, I didn't call her a piece of meat.
6: Okay, yourself.
4: You. I was
6: sorry.
4: A piece of meat.
6: Do you have anyone, any romantic interest in the show?
5: Not in these six eps.
4: Trying to get written into the future next season.
6: Yeah.
4: That's what it sounded like.
5: I don't think they wanted to burden me with any.
4: Sex scenes? Yeah.
5: Well, no one wants that. Yeah, you know, you got to think about the other actors. No, so there's none of that. There's none of that in this. There's no. It's a genuine workplace. I'm just a problem solver. I'm
6: the
5: trying
6: great
5: to get,
6: love is football.
5: Yes. Well, actually,
4: national show.
5: No,
4: so
5: but he's a bit ambitious. He's trying to. He's just looking for advancement in his career. If he gets this job done, then he can do another one.
4: Aren't we all? Well,
5: what are you talking about? You're top of the tree.
4: Ground up. Premieres Sunday, this Sunday, 8:30 p.m. But Pangy, can you stick around?
5: Always, with you.
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2: Yeah. We got Loz Barry in and we still got Sam Pang with us.
3: Can we play a game?
4: Yeah. Oh,
5: I never thought you'd ask. I should mention quickly, Ground Up is on this Sunday, 8:30 p.m, ABC TV and ABC iView. 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
3: Look, in my time in radio, breakfast radio, we did them, but they didn't seem to do them when I wasn't there for the whole show. Mm. So they seemed to do them in the first hour. And then when I was there for my 2 hours, we didn't do as many as I would have liked because they're awesome.
4: Yeah.
2: So you acting again.
5: So you love them, but you wouldn't say they were the thing that
3: it depends what they are. It depends what the game is, Tom.
5: Mm. Well, we've tinkered very hard here. And we think
3: Secret Sound?
5: What do you know about a bomb that needs to be beaten? Call it before the bang. Pangy, see if you can work out what the game is based on the title.
3: Oh, you got to guess the game. Well, that's a good. I like that as a game. See, play the game and then I got to guess the title.
5: So let's see how it goes.

0: initial
1: thought.
0: So do you
1: want me to describe? Well, just for some context, that was a game that we played on my old breakfast radio show over at Nova. You're allowed to say that. Yeah. We're all adults here. Long time ago. And that was where I would play an audio of someone in film and television crying, and then my co-host, Chrissy Swan or Jonathan Brown, had to try to guess. That's genius.
2: Yeah. I thought it might be the only game that you'd be a fan on.
0: No.
2: In fact, our audio producer, The Mount.
0: Is he your audio producer?
2: You know,
0: Mount? Yeah. Of course. I did 7 years with him. Yeah, every morning.
2: It was his voice.
0: That's his voice.
3: Where is he?
0: This man saved me. This man's a genius. Well, when I say save me, Tommy, I would have an idea like that and he'd go, yeah, okay, I'll see what I can do. And then he'd come back and then he'd look at that. Because the game, looks, all the games are no good, but the tight, the sting at the start, that gets you in.
2: Yeah. It's we're all sizzle on this show.
0: I can't believe you got Mount. Yeah. He's
4: a big recruit.
0: Yeah. Well, I can tell he's in charge of sound because I couldn't really hear him.
4: Yeah. He was also in charge of something as well, because I remember your two big calling topics were, do you own a club lock or do you own a waterbed?
2: They're good.
3: Hey,
2: I've only ever been on one waterbed. That's good stuff.
0: I'd like to hear about that night when you were on a few. Your experience on a waterbed may have been very different to mine, I think.
2: It's more of an off microphone thing.
0: that was a cracking game.
2: We hear a cry from a movie.
0: I play someone crying in a movie, and you two have to guess what it is.
2: Okay. Pangy, because you have played all these examples before that we're about to play, would you like to play them to us? And you'll know. You'll remember. Yeah.
0: This is very in depth. It's like a babushka doll, or it's like Inception.
2: This is wild. The Pang never forgets. So would you like to play us our first example?
0: Okay, Jesse, where are you?
3: That's Good Will Hunting.
0: Well, Lauren, you're supposed to wait till I go, who was that?
3: Oh, I'm sorry. But I'm not like that.
0: No, obviously. So, the answer's correct.
2: Can I have a quick word with Bangy here? So, Mount accidentally revealed one of the answers to us first, and we said, no, don't tell us, but he'd already told us.
3: Yeah.
2: And then Loz and I were meant to play it cool and not blurt the answer.
3: Sorry.
5: I thought you were going to do some acting.
3: I don't know how.
2: These next ones, we actually don't know.
0: Okay, but what did you think of that, though? Because you remember that scene where Matt Damon's crying into the arms of Robin Williams.
2: Yeah.
0: Play that. You go, whoa, who was that?
3: Do you not like it?
2: I've never seen it.
0: You never seen Good Will Hunting?
2: Sorry for pumping the brakes on this that quickly. Oh. What about our next one? Classic.
3: I feel like
0: and obviously, do you know it?
2: I reckon it's Little Nicky.
3: Nicky?
0: The great cameo by Rodney Dangerfield. Hey, no, is do that, you do you know? That... I'll play it again, you know, it's so short.
3: Like Schindler's List? No.
2: Is it? I'm going to take your hints.
0: I know what it is, but
2: is it Caddyshack after you said Rodney Dangerfield?
0: Nope.
2: No. You know the crying.
0: Can I say that someone's crying? It's quite powerful music. There's water.
2: Is it a Disney film?
3: I meant not Schindler's List, the other one, in the jail. Nope.
0: That's Shawshank Redemption.
2: Is it a Disney
0: film? What was the water in Shawshank Redemption? Oh, no.
3: He gets out in the sewer.
0: Yeah, but he's not crying in that.
2: Is it a Disney film?
0: Nope. He may have won an Oscar for it. He was definitely nominated.
2: Oh, Training Day.
0: No.
5: FedEx features strongly.
0: FedEx features.
3: <Halfway! laughs>
0: That's him.
5: But you can hate this.
0: That last
5: never
0: bit.
5: Seen it.
0: You ever seen Castaway?
3: Have you seen anything?
2: No, I have, but I've seen Training Day.
3: He also doesn't like to cry.
0: Well, Tommy
3: much,
0: doesn't watch anything that he's not in.
3: Yes.
0: Mate, Castaway and Good Will Hunting, add them to your list.
2: Yeah,
0: these
2: okay,
0: are good things, mate.
2: I will. Okay.
0: Next time you're at home and you're scrolling around, oh, what do I watch? Just press play on them. See what it say. You go. Oh, we got more, Jess?
5: Yeah.
0: Oh, my God. Jeez, this is a good game.
2: Yeah, that one is Little Nicky.
5: If Tommy doesn't get this one.
3: Isn't that like Taxi Driver? Not Taxi Driver, but it's one of those kind of movies.
0: Jeez, you go
3: good
0: dark.
3: Fellas
0: your,
3: or one
0: your,
3: of them.
0: Your guesses are very dark. Schindler's List and Taxi Driver. A storied franchise.
3: Godfather.
5: Tommy, if you don't get this, bro, this is bad.
2: Is it?
0: I don't want to. This. The clues just give it away.
5: Yeah.
3: Storied franchise.
0: Sport.
2: Is it Happy Gilmore?
3: Bend it like Beckham.
0: boxing.
2: Is it
3: Rocky?
2: Is it Creed?
0: Rocky.
3: Rocky.
0: What a game.
3: Well, fun. You should bring it back, Peggy.
0: The last one we'd always play would be the program director in Sydney crying at what he was listening to. Crying at what the show was that was on his network. It was great. Anyway, that's Identicry. By the way, we had Identidie.
2: Oh, yeah, we've heard.
5: You're coming back next week.
0: Yeah. Hey, I'll come back and play those games anytime.
2: Yeah. Same time next week.
0: Identicy.
2: Ground up. It is Sunday at 8:30 p.m. on ABC TV. And I have you, Pangy. Thanks.
0: Thanks for having me.
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10: Yuma and good morning, I'm Kate Rice. A number of Canberrans are among the more than 940 Aussies recognised on this year's King's Birthday Honours List. Volunteer and founder of Helping ACT, Muhammad Ali, and former MLA Vicky Dunn are among those locals awarded the Medal of the Order of Australia, while Matthew Shonk has been awarded the Australian Fire Service Medal, recognising his 28-year career with ACT Fire and Rescue. A 30-year-old man has been charged after allegedly breaking into a Bonner home and stealing an electric scooter last Monday. Police say the alleged offender was identified after a fingerprint was found at the scene. The man will face court today. The public housing boost in this week's budget is welcome, but more needs to be done to unlock broader housing delivery. That's according to the local property council after the ACT government announced it'll invest an extra $364 million for a public housing pipeline program, including 450 new properties. Executive Director Ashley Berry says what happens in the budget on costs, land release, infrastructure and planning will shape how many homes actually get built over the next 5 years. And a reminder for drivers, double demerits are still in force in the ACT till midnight tonight for the long weekend. Those caught using a phone while behind the wheel will cop a $514 fine and 6 points, while those not wearing a seatbelt face a $574 fine and 6 points.
11: Climbing cash, climbing $1,000 every week at your Canberra Labour Club.
10: The Panthers have bared their claws in a 68-0 win over the Tigers, the biggest victory in club history. Coach Ivan Cleary says they kept their foot on the pedal.
12: I thought, like, what was a big week for us last week, a big win for us. Sometimes it's hard to be able to just get back up for a lot of the boys, and sometimes it's, you know, it's easy just to, oh, the Origin boys are back. And ultimately, we prepared well, played well, and kept at it for 80 minutes.
10: The Sharks got up over the Dragons in yesterday's other match, while today the Bulldogs take on the Eels. Mixed results for Canberra Brave in their ice hockey doubleheader over the weekend. Brave took a 6-3 win over Melbourne Mustangs yesterday after going down to the side 5-1 on Saturday. And the Brumbies women have opened their season with a hard-fought 15-12 win over the Queensland Reds on the weekend. The Brumbies are back in action against the Waratahs at Viking Park on Sunday. Meanwhile, in case you missed it, the Brumbies Super Rugby Pacific season has come to an end after a loss to the Hurricanes in their qualifying final on Friday.
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9: Yuma and good morning. I'm Kate Rice. Special acknowledgement for more than 940 Aussies who've made this year's King's Birthday Honours List. Raiders board member Bronwyn Fagan's among 40-plus locals who've been named, recognised for her service to sports administration, broadcast media and the community.
10: You feel like it's something for grown-ups. So it's a huge honour. Yeah, a little bit surprising, but it's just a huge honour and it makes you kind of stop and think, you know, what does this mean and where it's come from.
9: One person has been taken to hospital with minor injuries following a two-car collision near Mount Ainslie last night. It happened on Mount Ainslie Drive just before 9 p.m. with the road closed for a bit last night. The local property council says the extra $364 million in this week's ACT budget for a public housing pipeline program is just one part of a broader picture. Executive Director Ashley Berry says while plans for 450 new public housing properties are welcome, how it goes depends on whether projects are viable and can get out of the ground. She says other things will need to be on track for it to work, like keeping taxes, fees and charges in check, reducing planning delays and ensuring timely land release. There'll be an inquiry into the new coercive control legislation that aims to make it a standalone offence. Chiaka Barry from the Standing Committee on Legal Affairs says given the seriousness of coercive control as an issue, an inquiry will help determine if the bill will have its intended outcome. Submissions close on July 10, while dates for public hearings haven't been announced yet. And a former Australian of the Year has died after a battle with brain cancer. Professor Richard Scollier was honoured for his work as a pathologist and skin cancer researcher back in 2024. He was 59. Now, Canberra's Fuel Watch. Fuel hike got you. VW Electric ID4 now $59,990. Drive away at Lenok Volkswagen Phillip. A litre of unleaded will set you back about $1.77, while diesel is sitting at $2.19 a litre.
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9: In the NRL, wins to the Panthers and the Sharks yesterday, while the Raiders head to Sydney this coming weekend to take on Parramatta on Saturday night. The Green Machine will be looking to put Friday's 26-0 loss to the Roosters behind them. And Carlton has made it four wins in a row in the AFL, coming from behind to beat the Bombers by 5 points last night.
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0: when I saw an article from the Batuta Advocate over the weekend, I started reading it and I was like, Rod, did you write this?
1: That is a huge... I don't know the article, but I'm going to take that as a huge compliment. The Batuta Advocate do a great job.
0: They do.
1: But they are...
0: It's satirical.
1: It's satirical in nature.
0: Yes.
1: It's a bit sassy.
0: Yes. When I saw an article from the Batuta Advocate over the weekend, I started reading it and I was like,

0: What
1: but
0: was
1: this
0: the story?
1: Article popped up and I was like, this is just uncanny. So the title was Green Alternative to Soy Sauce Fish Becomes the Final Straw for Man Who Has Been Trying His Best.
2: Here we go.
1: And I'm going to read the article for you.
2: Here we go.
1: Two steps back. A local man who has really tried his very best to get on board every green initiative he's ever met has finally cracked after encountering the new recyclable soy sauce fish. Yep, can't do this anymore, said a shaking Harry Blake, but Rod Cutter here.
0: Well, this is the moments after the show. This is my exact story.
1: Moments after pegging a cardboard soy sauce fish at a wall
0: yes.
1: as soy sauce dripped down his shirt. The cardboard fish, which replaced the highly beloved and highly useful plastic soy sauce fish, has received terrible reviews from even the most pro-recyclable Aussies. Zero aim control, it's clunky, and I can no longer stick it inside my sushi roll and inject it with sauce like a surgeon. The fact that they've even shaped it like a fish is such a slap in the face. It's been reported that many Australians are finding it harder and harder to ditch their favourite plastic goods in favour for cardboard when there are billionaires out there lobbying world leaders to blow up oil refineries in the Middle East.
0: For crying out loud, this is the smartest article. This is not...
1: Bringing politics into it. Very Rod.
0: It's not cynical or sarcastic. This is accurate reporting.
1: I didn't like having to switch to a cardboard straw, but I did it because it was the right thing to do. But this is just an absolute joke. Experts warned the soy sauce fish backlash could mark the first major environmental policy that even the greenest of Australians have rejected.
2: This is unbelievable. It's unbelievably accurate.
0: But I always wonder if he's joining us, Gabby's not 100%.
1: Oh, if he hadn't have guessed.
0: Statement of the obvious, I suppose. I always wonder about people who think the Batuta advocate is real.
1: That sounded real, though. But people reading that I can understand why they would think it was real.
0: Does that mean I'm an idiot?
1: Yeah. What?

0: 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Try Macca's Benny style bacon and egg bagel, heisted from McDonald's Canada.
1: Give me that money!
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0: discipline my daughter.
1: Well, you've come to the wrong place.
0: No, I think she's already on to me. I think that's the problem. So she's only 2.5. But the other day she was sitting in the bath and we're still trying to get her to stop putting things in her mouth. It's a real thing. A baby loves putting stuff in their mouth.
1: Oh, or their gums. They're also, you know, growing teeth.
0: No, she's not.
1: No, but I mean, that's
0: as
1: why.
0: As a baby, they are. Yeah, sure. Right. And they like mouth things as a sensory thing. But yes. It gets to a certain age where you're like, all right, now stop. So she kept trying to eat the Play-Doh and she loves licking the Play-Doh. She must like the saltiness or something. I don't know. Mm, so we've had to put that aside for a minute.
1: That goes for a long time. That's longer than just baby stuff with the Play-Doh.
0: Lick it. Are you telling me you lick Play-Doh?
1: Not recently, but still, it goes for a while.
0: Well, there was another instance where she was in the bath and she has this like koala that has, it's like one of those stretchy, squishy koala things. It has maybe like a gel inside it.
1: Fantastic.
0: And it's like a silicon thing.
1: Yeah.
0: And it's got all these tiny little silicon spikes that are like fur.
1: Fantastic.
0: Sure. And she's sitting in the bath with it. And we were like, what's in your mouth? And she was chewing like she had chewing gum.
1: No, no, no.
0: And we're like, no, what's in your mouth? And we saw, and it was one of the tiny little silicon spikes.
1: Oh, no.
0: She had chewed it off the koala. And she was chewing it. And it was like, kind of like rubber. So she's chewing it like gum.
1: Just nerd alert here is, what's the age guidance on that?
0: Her grandma gave it to her. So
1: here we go.
0: Probably 7+.
1: Yeah, right.
0: Anyway, so she's chewing this.
1: Sorry, Maureen.
0: No, different. No, her other grandma.
1: Oh, the other. Well,
0: the other one.
1: She's.
0: You know. She doesn't look at those things when she gives gifts.
1: She's from Queensland, right?
0: Yeah.
1: Start paying attention up there.
0: Yeah. So she's chewing on this thing. We're like, spit it out. And she's looking at us. I'm like, you need to spit it out. Otherwise, you're not playing with this koala anymore if you're going to chew it.
1: Right.
0: And she's like, And I'm like, all right, well, the koala goes in the bin. And she's looking at me. I'm like, spit it out. And so she swallowed it. And I'm like, righto, koala goes in the bin. Like, we drew the line.
1: Right.
0: We made the threat. We have to follow through.
1: Yeah,
0: so I grabbed the koala off her. I've put it on the floor so it can dry because it had been in the bath.
1: Right.
0: And I forgot about it. And the next day we go into the bathroom. She goes, my koala. And I went, no, remember, koala has to go in the bin.
1: Mm-hmm. Good dramatic effect. It's good how you left it there.
0: I know.
1: Just
0: we
1: to
0: really
1: remind
0: just,
1: her.
0: Like, dragged it out.
1: Mm-hmm.
0: I'm like, nah, koala has to go in the bin, remember? She went, oh, yeah. So she picked koala up. Mm. She walked to the bin. She put it in the bin. And she was like, all right, anyway. And off she went.
1: Is the best.
0: I'm like, that had no impact. Absolutely none. How do I teach this kid?
1: Nah, don't. If she can maintain this for life, it's hard when it's your kid trying to, you know, encourage independent thought, which is ironically the hardest thing to manage.
0: To manage, yes.
1: But let me tell you, she's set for life. If anytime someone's going, well, if you don't do that, I'm going to do this. And she goes, go for your life, mate.
0: And just does not. Like, she probably internally cared. But externally, she was like,
1: "Yeah,
0: what?
1: I love it." And the ice cold part where she goes, allow me.
0: I know.
1: She's so cool. This is bad advice, isn't it?
0: Like,
1: I'm not helping at all.

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13: Yuma and good morning. I'm Kate Rice. A 30-year-old man will face court today, charged following an alleged burglary in Bonner last week. Police allege the man broke into the home last Monday before taking off with an electric scooter worth about $800. There's reports some ACT government infrastructure projects will be put on the back burner to take a bit of pressure off the ACT budget. The ABC reports we should find out which projects will be deferred when the local budget is handed down on Wednesday. It's part of an ACT government plan to save about $700 million over the next 4 years. More than 940 Aussies have been named in this year's King's Honours List. Among them, Holocaust survivor Lily Wolfe, comedian Rove McManus, and former politician Natasha Stott Despoja. While locally, volunteer and founder of Helping ACT, Muhammad Ali, is among those awarded the Medal of the Order of Australia. And double demerits are still in force across the ACT until midnight tonight, and drivers who do the wrong thing face hefty penalties. Those not wearing a seatbelt face a $574 fine and 6 points, while those caught using a phone will cop a $514 fine and 6 points. Speeding fines range from about $335 to more than $1,800, with possible loss of license and car seizure for high-range speeding.
9: Climbing cash. Climbing $1,000 every week at your Canberra Labour Club.
13: In the ice hockey, Canberra Brave took a 6-3 win over the Mustangs yesterday at the AIS. Brave bouncing back from a 5-1 loss to the Melbourne side on Saturday. Tigers coach Benji Marshall has apologised to fans following a 68-0 loss to Penrith, labelling their performance embarrassing.
14: That performance was just unacceptable in terms of what we expect and the way we want to perform. I'm actually surprised they stuck around as long as they did today, because it was clear to me from the start we weren't there.
13: While the Sharks beat the Dragons 34-12 yesterday, the Brumbies women have taken a 15-12 win over the Queensland Reds to open their rugby women's campaign. The ACT side are at home this week, taking on the Waratahs at Viking Park on Sunday. Meanwhile, the Brumbies men's side have gone down to the Hurricanes 66-12 in Friday's qualifying final, bringing their season to a close.
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13: Morning frost and fog, then a sunny arvo with 15 the top today, 15 tomorrow and a shower or two, then showers and 16 on Wednesday. 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
9: 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Come

0: I've been borrowing my dad's car for the last 5 weeks because I hit a roo and my car was getting fixed.
1: Mm.
0: And I feel for dad in one way. In the other way, I'm like, ah, well, it's a communal car. So our family have decided it's a communal car. Because
1: well, yeah.
0: my sister had it for 3 months last year
1: mm-hmm.
0: when she needed it.
1: Yeah.
0: And now I've had it for 5 weeks. My other sister's had it on and off when needed. So it's the car that we all just kind of share.
1: Dads, when we have kids, we've got to know that this is it.
0: This is how it works.
1: For life, you know.
0: Yeah, mum's car we don't touch.
1: No. But our car's getting taken.
0: Yeah.
1: And we don't know where
0: yeah.
1: or when.
0: Yep.
1: For the rest of our lives.
0: Yes, exactly. So for the last 5 weeks I've had it, and every weekend I give it back to him because we just share a car, my husband and I, for
1: Where's
0: the weekend.
1: Bob going on the weekend? He's not doing
0: Nowhere,
1: anything on the
0: he
1: weekend.
0: But he just wants the option. He just likes to have the car there just in case.
1: That is also our job.
0: Yeah.
1: To make out that we've got somewhere we've got to be.
0: Yes.
1: We don't.
0: So for Friday afternoon I'd drop it off. And on a Sunday night, I'd pick it back up.
1: From exactly where you parked it on the Friday.
0: It hadn't moved. So the last couple of weeks, because my car took a week longer than expected to get it fixed because there was a part that they still needed to get in.
1: Right.
0: So for the last week, my dad's been like, when do I get my car back?
1: Right.
0: When do I get my car back?
1: Yeah, he's obliged to say that, but he doesn't need it.
0: And then he's like, last week, he's like, I really would like it by Thursday because I've got this and this to do on Thursday.
1: Do you?
0: He needs to go get his hearing aids checked or something. And I was like, could you borrow mum's car? Because I don't think I'll have my car back. And he was like, oh.
1: You should have taken advantage of the hearing aid situation and just sort of mumbled.
0: Because the problem is my mum loves her car so much, we're all too scared to ask to drive it.
1: Yeah.
0: Because she's just so obsessed with her car. Mm-hmm. So he was like, oh, I guess I can ask. But he really didn't want to.
1: Mm.
0: But he had to. So then it got to the point yesterday when I got the call to say my car was ready. I'm like, let's go get it. So I filled up his car with petrol and I dropped his car back to his house.
1: Least you can do.
0: Yes.
1: Good on you.
0: And then my mum took me in to get my car.
1: Right.
0: And then I saw him yesterday afternoon and he's like, could have cleaned it. And I'm like, mate, you have been begging for this car back ASAP. I thought rather than keeping it home for another day to vacuum it, you would have preferred for me to hand it back.
1: You know, the moment he realised he'd messed up was the moment you went, mate,

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4: It's fairly quiet on our roads this morning. A reminder that double demerits are in force until midnight tonight. All clear on the Federal Highway if you're heading out of the capital this morning. The Monaro Highway is also looking good in both directions. Abolish net zero. 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

0: love language.
1: I don't even know what that means.
0: What?
1: What do you mean my love language?
0: It's been talked about for a really long time, where everyone has a love language. And if you know what your love language is and you know what your partner's love language is, then you can get along a lot easier, a lot better, because you know how to show them love in the way that they want to receive it.
1: I should know this.
0: Yeah. So over the years, there's been 5 love languages. Mm. I can't believe we have to go back to square one with this, because, well, I thought we were across.
1: I might not be alone. Maybe someone else didn't pay attention during Love Language 101.
0: Maybe. So there used to be 5, now there's 8. But they're old ones that we know and love. Words of affirmation.
1: All right, good. I do that.
0: Quality time.
1: Could do more of that.
0: Physical touch.
1: I'm up for that.
0: Acts of service.
1: I'm relentless with my acts of service.
0: Like doing the dishes and stuff.
1: Sure, whatever.
0: And receiving gifts.
1: I will receive gifts.
0: So you're meant to pick one, and that is what you want people to do for you that shows you love.
1: Oh, I was talking about what I do for my wife.
0: No. You have to ask her what she wants. You don't just give her what you think she wants. You've got to ask her.
1: Feels needy. Or demanding.
0: Well, you meant to have the conversation. So if I said to
1: I'll
0: my
1: let you
0: husband,
1: know how it goes.
0: My love language is all of them. Okay. I want all
1: this
0: of
1: is
0: the
1: why,
0: things.
1: This is why, as guys, we don't know what the love... We don't have the audacity to walk in there and start issuing demands. Listen, we'll take what we can get.
0: No, but we want more. And so you need to know what our love language is so that we can receive what we want.
1: Correct. We're not doing it. You come in and tell us what you want, and that's what you get.
0: No, we don't, though. That's
1: you
0: the problem.
1: You do.
0: We'll say it, but we don't get it. That's the problem.
1: Gee, you're ungrateful, and this is over. Okay. What's the new one?
0: There's new ones, okay. And there's 8 now instead of 5.
1: Great. Oh, this is good news.
0: So, is it? So you need to pick one. Presence isn't in there anymore, like gift giving, which I think is a real missed opportunity. But no. Generosity. Generosity is in there.
1: It's more broad.
0: It's a bit more broad, isn't it?
1: It's like, I'll take gifts and the rest, mate.
0: All right.
1: And word it like that.
0: Inseparability is one of them. So where they feel like they just want to be with you all times.
1: Great, good. Love it.
0: Non-judgment is another, where they don't ever want to feel criticised or judged
1: by
0: their partner.
1: You mean we?
0: No, because you pick one, and that's not me. So it's not we.
1: You don't want to be judged.
0: No, I don't want to feel criticised and judged, because it's my love language. I'm criticised constantly at work. I've got a thick skin these days, so it doesn't matter. Adaptability?
1: I've lost track of what's going on. I don't know what's going on.
0: You don't understand love languages with what I'm hearing.
1: I understand it as clear as a bell.
0: You don't.
1: It's a one-way street.
0: It's not.
1: You're talking something.
0: You're so frustrating.

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2: It's fairly quiet on our roads this morning. A reminder that double demerits are in force until midnight tonight. All clear on the Federal Highway if you're heading out of the capital this morning. The Monaro Highway is also looking good in both directions. Abolish net zero. 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
4: Yuma and good morning, I'm Kate Rice. A Raiders board member is among 40-plus locals who've been named in this year's King's Birthday Honours List. Bronwyn Fagan, recognised for her service to sports administration, broadcast media and the community, says it's a real honour.
5: I think it sort of makes it stand out to people that you can make a difference, even if you think you can't. It makes you appreciate, you know, the hard work that you put in over the years and people have noticed it, and that's lovely.
4: The public housing boost in this week's ACT budget is welcome, but more needs to be done to unlock broader housing delivery. That's according to the local property council after the government announced it'll invest an extra $364 million for a public housing pipeline program, including 450 new properties. Executive Director Ashley Berry says what happens in the budget on costs, land release, infrastructure and planning will shape how many homes actually get built over the next 5 years. A person's been taken to hospital with minor injuries following a crash near Mount Ainslie last night. The ESA says two cars were involved in the collision around 9 p.m. on Mount Ainslie Drive. A chance for locals to have their say on the new coercive control bill. There'll be an inquiry into the laws that aim to make coercive control a standalone offence. Chiaka Barry from the Standing Committee on Legal Affairs says given the seriousness of the issue, an inquiry will help figure out if the bill will have its intended outcome. Submissions close on July 10. One Nation has surged past Labor in the latest news poll, which has the coalition's primary support back in the high teens. The same surveys also handed the PM his worst approval rating since he was elected to the role back in 2022. And Donald Trump has fired up and walked out of an interview with NBC. The reporter was quizzing him on his claims that the 2020 election was rigged before he called the network and reporter crooked. Earlier, things were a little less heated when he spoke about his war with Iran.
6: I'm moving very fast. I'm into 3 months. You know, Vietnam lasted 19 years.
1: Climbing cash. 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
4: Back-to-back wins for Cronulla, downing the Dragons by 22 points at Shark Park last night. Meanwhile, our Raiders will be looking to put Friday's loss behind them as they prepare for Saturday night's match against Parramatta Eels in Sydney. The Green Machine are coming off the back of a 26-0 loss to the Roosters. And Carlton has escaped with a 5-point win despite a huge scare from the bottom-placed Bombers last night in the AFL.
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0: There's a bunch of very famous Aussies who have revealed their morning routines to win the day. And when it's such a successful personality, you probably should take note and potentially implement in your own life.
1: Mm-hmm.
0: This was done by Seek.com because they're always trying to improve people and, I don't know, upskill. So here's a few examples for you. Ash Barty, ex-tennis player. She gets up at 5 a.m. She's retired, by the way. She gets up at 5 a.m. to walk her dogs. She doesn't listen to any music or podcast. She just immerses herself in nature.
1: Mindfulness, huh?
0: Yeah.
1: Oh, that's the noise of someone who's not going to do that.
0: Sometimes I just don't want to be with my thoughts.
1: Isn't that the truth? I was in the garden the other day and I didn't have the earbuds in and I was like, I don't think I could do this for too long.
0: No, it's too much.
1: No.
0: Like my inner thoughts just, they're overwhelming.
1: But what do we know? Maybe Ash Barty with this process that she's got is thinking peaceful, positive thoughts. But, I mean, what she's achieved.
0: That's true. She's probably doing it right.
1: She's doing something right.
0: All right, Chris Hemsworth.
1: All right, let's see if we can do Hemsworth because we're not doing Ash Barty's.
0: Yeah, that's right. He wakes up early and spends time with his family at breakfast. Love that.
1: Well, we've missed that.
0: I know, but on a weekend maybe we could do that.
1: Sure.
0: He incorporates a thorough workout routine early in his day. I would hazard a guess that that's all he does all day is workout.
1: Mm.
0: It includes meditation, stretches, cardio, strength and weight training.
1: Yeah.
0: I do one per day.
1: Yeah.
0: I do meditation one day, cardio the next, strength. Like, I'm not doing all in one day.
1: These are all great goals. Much. But, I mean, how achievable are they with, you know, our lives? We need normies. We need normies who are winners.
0: Well,
1: that's why we're normies.
0: Here's a normie that's a winner. Janine Ellis, the founder of Boost Juice.
1: She's an overachiever too with her success.
0: But she was a normie, but she also wakes up at 5 a.m., takes her dogs for a walk and goes for a surf.
1: All right.
0: Then she watches her sunrise. Okay, but Hugh Jackman, he was the one we were waiting for.
1: Righto.
0: He doesn't get up and go to Cotton On, that's for sure. But what he does do is he starts every morning with a cold shower, then reads before his meditation and exercise routine. He stresses that he reads books for pleasure, not newspapers or scripts, before shifting into his work day. That one I love because I normally read before bed.
1: Yeah.
0: But then I have weird dreams. If I was reading of a morning, I reckon that'd set me up.
1: You'd be exhausted, mate. We know what you read. Romanticy, everyone, if you're new listening to the show. If you've been with it for a while, you know what's going on. But I don't know if you should be starting the day with that.
0: Why not? Material. That's a great start to the day.
1: Just the way you said it proves me right.

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2: If you're travelling on the Monaro Highway and Hindmarsh Drive this morning, there's some low-lying fog around, so drive with caution. All clear on the Federal Highway if you're heading out of the capital, and roadworks on the Commonwealth Avenue Bridge continue, one lane open in both directions. 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

0: question for you this morning, and that is in regards to going to kids' parties, because this has only just become a thing in my life. My daughter is 2.5, mm-hmm. and I feel like the third birthday is when friends from daycare start being invited to parties. Because up until this point, we haven't had any invites. Mm-hmm. I don't know if that's normal or if that's because they didn't want to invite us. Who knows? But
1: well, this is the thing. If you're inviting someone for the first or the second birthday,
0: yeah,
1: you're inviting the parents because the babies don't know what's going on.
0: No, and that's the thing. Like, first and second birthdays, it was just a chance for my friends to catch up, to be honest. It wasn't anything to do with kids. But third birthday party, they start to expand. And we've been invited to a couple of little parties for three-year-olds, and it's really cute. Mm-hmm. And I've been. And then I've realized maybe I've made a faux pas going to these parties.
1: Mm.
0: Because my niece turned three and had her party on the weekend.
1: Right.
0: So we were all there celebrating her, and one of her little friends from daycare came.
1: Yeah.
0: And the little kid's mum brought a present for my sister, as well as the present for the three-year-old.
1: Right.
0: And they handed her this beautiful candle, and then they gave the gift to Alaya to open.
1: Mm.
0: And I went, is that a thing? And so I asked my sister later, I'm like, they gave you a gift. Is that a thing? Do you gift something to the parent when you go to the kid's party?
1: Mm-hmm.
0: And she goes, oh, well, I always do. I'm like, what?
1: Oh.
0: I thought this was maybe like a one-off and they were just really nice people.
1: Mm.
0: But my sister said she does every time. And so now I'm freaking out that these parents that I've only met a handful of times think that I'm really rude because I'm going to the kids' party and not giving them anything.
1: I understand the sentiment. And if I hear, you know, any of our friends who have their kids having birthdays, I congratulate them. I say, well done.
0: Absolutely.
1: You're doing a great job.
0: Yes, for sure.
1: And so I get the sentiment of this is an achievement for you as a parent.
0: Yeah.
1: But, gee, it's a precedent.
0: But I think it's because you're going to their house. So you know when you go to someone's house, you're meant to take something, like a bottle of wine or a box of chocolates?
1: Oh, is that it?
0: I don't know. That's the only thing I can gather.
1: Look, we'll investigate this across the morning. 13, 10, 60. It feels like it's a new generation thing.
0: Right.
1: It feels...
0: I like it.
1: No.
0: It's hard enough buying the kid a present.
1: Yeah, and precedent's a thing. You start this now, you signed up until you... at this
0: for life.
1: Well, yeah, you can be going to 18th. That said, I mean, crikey, as a parent, once you get your kid to 18, you deserve a present. Yeah, that's a good point. But let's say between...
0: we all deserve presents every year. But,
1: sure.
0: But let's not.
1: Well, no. Because then if someone does it, you have to take a note. Now when I go to their kids' thing, I need to take them a present.
0: Yes.
1: Hang on, is it the rule of the...
0: And is that what happened? Because my sister gave them a present, so they felt they had to return the favour.
1: That's what happened.
0: And maybe they've never actually done it before, but they were like, oh, crap.
1: This isn't a thing.
0: Better bring a candle. It's all my sister's fault.
1: Yeah, it wasn't a thing. Now it is.

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3: If you're travelling on the Monaro Highway and Hindmarsh Drive this morning, there's some low-lying fog around, so drive with caution. All clear on the Federal Highway if you're heading out of the capital, and roadworks on the Commonwealth Avenue Bridge continue, one lane open in both directions. 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
10: Yuma and good morning, I'm Kate Rice. Ahead of Wednesday's ACT budget, there's reports some infrastructure projects could be pushed back as part of an ACT government plan to save about $700 million over the next 4 years. The ABC reports there'll be a priority put on housing supply projects and health projects, like the new Northside Hospital, with changes to the government's infrastructure plan to be confirmed in the budget this week. A 30-year-old man has been charged after allegedly breaking into a Bonner home and stealing an electric scooter last Monday. Police say the alleged offender was identified after a fingerprint was found at the scene. The man will face court today. A number of Canberrans are among the more than 940 Aussies recognised on this year's King's Birthday Honours List. Volunteer and founder of Helping ACT, Muhammad Ali, and former MLA Vicky Dunn are among those locals awarded the Medal of the Order of Australia, while Matthew Shonk has been awarded the Australian Fire Service Medal, recognising his 28-year career with ACT Fire and Rescue. And a reminder for drivers, double demerits are still in force in the ACT until midnight tonight for the long weekend. Those caught using a phone behind the wheel will cop a $514 fine and 6 points. Speeding is also being targeted with fines ranging from $335 to more than $1,800.
6: Climbing cash. Climbing $1,000 every week at your Canberra Labour Club.
10: In the NRL, the Panthers have bared their claws in a 68-0 win over the Tigers, the biggest victory in club history. Coach Ivan Cleary says they kept their foot on the pedal.
11: I thought, like, what was a big week for us last week, a big win for us. Sometimes it's hard to be able to just get back up for a lot of the boys, and sometimes it's, you know, it's easy just to, oh, the Origin boys are back. And ultimately, we prepared well, played well, and kept at it for 80 minutes.
10: The Sharks got up over the Dragons in yesterday's other match. Mixed results for Canberra Brave in their ice hockey doubleheader over the weekend. Brave took a 6-3 win over Melbourne Mustangs yesterday after going down to the side 5-1 on Saturday. The Brumbies women have opened their season with a hard-fought 15-12 win over the Queensland Reds on the weekend. The Brumbies are back in action against the Waratahs at Viking Park on Sunday. Meanwhile, in case you missed it, in the men's, the Brumbies Super Rugby Pacific season has come to an end after a loss to the Hurricanes in their qualifying final on Friday.
8: Warm your home with Rinnai gas and electric log fires from the Energy People Fish Week.
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0: everyone, especially ourselves today. Because Ashley Nolan, who is currently on leave in Sydney, sent me a late-night email last night at 9:30 to warn me that the lollies I was very heavily spruiking last week...
1: Peddling.
0: ..have been recalled. So I was really excited because Alan's on the down low. Bless you.
1: Gee, I was going to sneeze. It was so close.
0: That was so close. Alan's on the down low released a couple of new lollies that were gluten... Yeah, it's coming. Your eyes are watering. I can see it.
1: It's so close. I hate this. It'll happen.
0: It'll happen.
1: Everyone relax.
0: So they released two lollies.
1: Yes.
0: One was speckled snakes, which is like Nerds on Snakes, which is so yummy. And then Inside Outs, which is like these little jelly lollies. And I was very excited because they're gluten-free and not many lollies are.
1: If you were with us at 6:05 the other morning, Gabby was loading me up on sugar.
0: I brought them in and we all tried them and ate half a packet. And then we had a big sugar crash about an hour later. But then I got this photo from Ashley Nolan last night, and it was just Alan's Inside Out lollies recalled across the country. I was like, oh no.
1: Look, there's a million recalls every day, and it's just something that's banged in the back of the paper and no one ever hears about it. For it to be virtually leading Channel 9's late bulletin the other night,
0: it's a bit worrying.
1: It's certainly, I know I said no one be alarmed, but it feels alarming.
0: I've looked
1: into
0: it.
1: What have you fed me?
0: Exactly. So I was like, was there a chemical leak or like was there something
1: was
0: dangerous?
1: Was there a chemical leak?
0: Well, that's where my brain works. We ate all the lollies. So I'm like, I hope they weren't poisonous. But it turns out it's fine. It was just in some packets, people found a bit of plastic. It's all good.
1: You can't tell the difference between these cubes, honestly. Who would know?
0: If they were plastic or lolly.
1: And the fact that they were good tasting plastic is fine for me. You're worried, don't you? Ever since, the incident where Batman pushed the Joker into the vat, you're worried, don't you, when you hear about a recall?
0: What?
1: Who's fallen in the vat?

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2: If you're travelling on the Monaro Highway, Hindmarsh Drive and Canberra Avenue this morning, there's some low-lying walk-around, so drive with caution. It's all clear on Tuggeranong Parkway both ways this morning, and roadworks on the Commonwealth Avenue Bridge continue, one lane open in both directions. Traffic impacts are continuing in June on Commonwealth Avenue for Light Rail Stage 2A. 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

0: feel about long drops?
1: Oh, good. No one feels good about them.
0: I have a bit of a fear of them.
1: What if people aren't familiar with a long drop?
0: Oh, if you don't know what a long drop is, where have you been? So
1: civilization.
0: No, but if you drive anywhere and you have to stop at a rest area that there's no town or city surrounding it, it's always a long drop.
1: Keep driving.
0: And you know it because you go in there and it reeks.
1: It reeks.
0: Because it's just a really big hole down into the ground that's collecting everything that goes in there. That's what it is.
1: Mm-hmm.
0: And everywhere around Australia along like well-travelled roads, you will find these.
1: Yes. Sadly, but true. Even if you're going up to Sydney or down to Melbourne, but certainly if you're out crossing the Nullarbor or, Nullarbor or something crazy.
0: Well, when there's no sewerage connection, it's your only option.
1: Got it.
0: I have a real fear of them, and my fear has been confirmed.
1: Well, I think no one likes them, but you're talking...
0: Next level.
1: You have a phobia, a long drop phobia. Long drop phobia.
0: Like... You know, like arachnophobia is for spiders.
1: Long dropophobia, now. As of 10 seconds ago.
0: It's a thing.
1: Yeah. Well, what's solidified it other than the fact that it smells? Solidified it. Time. What's the thing that's tipped you over the edge?
0: Are we doing this next?
1: No, it's happening here. It's right here, mate. We played a new song, Normal Structure. Have you been with us today? I don't know why Gabby has strayed from the structure that the show has every day of the week. This is show 620. We've done this 620 times.
0: I'm not paying attention to what we've done. I'm just looking at the board.
1: Okay.
0: And that's confused me.
1: So she has long dropophobia, everyone.
0: So there's a long drop in the Northern Territory.
1: Yeah.
0: And a woman was visiting there. It's at Henbury Meteorite Crater near Alice Springs. You've ever been there? I've never been there either. She went to go to the loo, as we all do.
1: Mm.
0: It collapsed.
1: Oh, my God.
0: She fell in.
1: Oh, my.
0: She was standing in waist-deep stuff.
1: How does that happen?
0: For hours. Oh. Hours. So several hours before a tradesman found her.
1: It was too long a drop for her to climb
0: out. She couldn't get out.
1: Oh, my. Oh.
0: So... She's 120 kilometres south of Alice Springs. She was there with her partner and two kids, all from Canberra, by the way. No idea why they didn't go looking for her. But she entered the long drop and...
1: What?
0: Well, maybe they did and they weren't able to get her out either.
1: Yeah.
0: But a tradesman came with some tools and some rope and was able to... She was able to clamber out.
1: Leave your tools in the truck, mate. We just need a rope. Stat. Oh, I've got a bunch of tools here. We need a rope. Or a hose.
0: Or both.
1: Or a really long, full-time long
0: Get up. Do you want her back in the car?
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4: If you're travelling on the Monaro Highway, Hindmarsh Drive and Canberra Avenue this morning, there's some low-lying fog around. It's all clear on Tuggeranong Parkway in both directions and roadworks on the Commonwealth Avenue Bridge continue. 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
25: Yuma and good morning. I'm Kate Rice. Special acknowledgement for more than 940 Australians who've made this year's King's Birthday Honours List. In Canberra, Raiders board member Bronwyn Fagan's among 40-plus locals who've been named, recognised for her service to sports administration, broadcast media and the community.
26: We feel like it's something for grown-ups. So it's a huge honour. Yeah, a little bit surprising, but it's just a huge honour and it makes you kind of stop and think, you know, what does this mean and where it's come from?
25: The local property council says the extra $364 million in this week's ACT budget for a public housing pipeline program is just one part of a broader picture. Executive Director Ashley Berry says while plans for 450 new public housing properties are welcome, how it goes depends on whether projects are viable and can get off the ground. She says other things will need to be on track for it to work, like keeping taxes, fees and charges in check, reducing planning delays and ensuring timely land release. One person's been taken to hospital with minor injuries following a two-car collision near Mount Ainslie last night. It happened on Mount Ainslie Drive just before 9 p.m. with the road closed for a bit last night. Barnaby Joyce says One Nation's rise in popularity is a reflection of how badly the government has failed Aussies. The latest news poll shows 31% of the public now supports One Nation, ahead of Labor on 30% and the Coalition on 18%.
0: One Nation is a reflection of the sentiment of the people. That polling is the sentiment of the people. The polling are over Labor and they're over the Coalition.
25: That's Barnaby Joyce there on Channel 7. The poll also revealing 60% are now dissatisfied with Anthony Albanese's job as PM. And tributes are pouring in for former Australian of the Year, Richard Scollier, who's died after a battle with brain cancer. Now, Canberra's Fuel Watch, fuel hike got you. VW Electric ID4, now $59,990, drive away at Lennox Volkswagen Phillip. A litre of unleaded will set you back $1.77, while diesel is sitting at $2.19 a litre.
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25: In the NRL, wins to the Panthers and the Sharks yesterday, while the Raiders head to Sydney this weekend to take on Parramatta on Saturday night. The Green Machine will be looking to put Friday's 26-0 loss to the Roosters behind them. And Carlton has made it four wins in a row in the AFL, coming from behind to beat the Bombers by 5 points last night.
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25: Morning frost and fog, then a sunny arvo with 15 the top today, 15 tomorrow and a shower or two, then showers and 16 on Wednesday. 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

0: Well, seconds before the story's about to be told, Gabby goes, oh, we do need a crackling fire in this next bit.
1: Well, you said to me, it'd be great to have sound effects. I'm like, all right.
0: That's, I know. I also went future readings, but anyway, we're ready. Everyone relax. In a couple of minutes, you're cue to call Rod and Gabby's $10,000 Alpha Bucks. We're going to play for that. Get ready. However, Baby Wes, welcome back.
2: Thank you. Good to be here.
0: Guest narrator this morning for another installment of...
3: Gabby Elgood's Fortune Favors, The Forbidden Fairy.
1: All right, a little recap of where we're at. So Saphira is a human, and she is stalking through the forest to get to the Northern Realm, which is the Day Realm. She's from the Night Realm.
2: Oh, okay.
1: Because she needs to find the Dark Prince and end him, which were her mother's last words.
0: Baby Wes, are you familiar with the resurgent popularity of this fairy fantasy erotica that's being written?
1: Romanticism.
2: Yeah, my girlfriend's been talking about this sort of stuff.
0: She's
2: non-stop.
0: Into it?
1: Great.
2: Yeah, she loves it.
1: KP, who's producing for us today, her and I talk about all of the books. We're very on par.
0: Let's go to KP now. Have you been listening to Fortune Favours the Forbidden Fairy thus far?
1: Oh,
0: can't hear. Can't hear. Press both buttons. Are you back? No, not getting you. Okay. Anyway, she's giving me a thumbs up, so everyone's into it. And that's why it's happening.
1: So Saphira came across someone in the forest that she was stalking through.
0: Mm.
1: And he said, my name is Lance. Your father sent me. He said you were hunting the Dark Prince. And I thought I could help. And that's where we finished.
0: Here we go.
2: I feel oddly nervous.
0: Yeah, you should.
1: Yeah, so you should. It's a lot of pressure.
2: Yeah, shaky. Yeah. Okay, here I go.
0: It's not very supportive of us. Relax, man. Cool.
2: Saphira stumbled backwards.
4: My father would never. We haven't even spoken in years.
2: So you're not hunting the Dark Prince? Lance drawled.
4: My mission is none of your business.
2: Saphira spat, but she slowly lowered her blade. Despite her distrust, she felt a magnetic draw to him. Saphira had many questions, but first, she needed rest and warmth.
4: If you're truly here to assist, help me make a fire.
2: Saphira got to work, collecting sticks, never taking her eyes off this mysterious male and keeping her dagger handy. The fire crackled.
1: Yep. Well done.
2: Weakly between them, Lance sat against the roots of an ancient tree, having already offered to take watch while Saphira slept, seeing how exhaustion weighed heavily on her bones. But Saphira refused to close her eyes completely. When the cold deepened and her shivering became impossible to hide, Lance quietly removed his fur-lined coat and set it beside her without a word.
0: Hold your horses. How are you feeling?
2: I'm
1: on a roll.
0: You're into it?
2: Yeah, I'm
0: just checking
2: you
0: in.
2: You just took me out.
0: Just check. Sorry, get back to it.
2: Okay. Yeah.
0: What do you mean? Why did you hang on?
1: Why did you get back into the vibe?
2: I was just getting back into the...
0: Oh, but so you went, yeah, just to get back in the vibe.
2: That was me, like, getting back into the feeling.
1: That's your resetting.
2: Yeah.
0: Yeah, okay. Sorry, continue.
2: Yeah.
4: Thank you.
2: She whispered as she pulled the cloak around her as sleep slowly dragged her down. Saphira woke with a start. She hadn't meant to fall asleep. As her senses sharpened, Saphira realized...

0: She was lying curled into a hard body, her head on a chiseled chest that was rising.
1: Hold
0: and
1: on.
0: Falling between.
1: How you feeling? I'm just checking in.
0: Huh? Yeah.
1: You cool?
0: Again, I was in it.
1: You, okay.
0: Yeah,
1: you,
0: yeah.
1: Get back into it with your little yeah.
0: Yeah. Her head on a chiseled chest that was rising and falling beneath her cheek. A heartbeat steady in her ear. A heavy arm wrapped around her waist. Sometime during her rest, she had abandoned her side of the fire and curled against Lance's body, taking in the warmth of his skin. One of his wings had instinctively wrapped around both like a shield.
1: Did we mention he was a
0: around
1: fairy?
0: Around both. It has been
2: mentioned earlier that he's a fairy. Yes, sorry. Yeah, that was not in the reset. My bad.
1: Right, that's important. If you're joining us for the first time, he's a fairy. That's where the wing comes in.
2: Yes.
0: Yep.
1: Just for a moment, your girlfriend's into, she's reading this stuff.
0: Yeah.
1: Is it an insight for you as to perhaps the type of fireside environment that perhaps you could create on a date or something?
0: Oh, I didn't really think about it.
1: Anyway, keep going. You're fine. You're doing a great job. You're doing a great job.
0: Yeah. Mm-hmm. I lost where I was. Hang on. Ah. His wings had instinctively wrapped around them both like a shield, its silvery edges reflecting the light of the embers of the dying fire. Saphira stiffened instantly, embarrassment and alarm rushing through her. But Lance, still asleep, his expression soft, the harsh, sharp lines she admired replaced with a peacefulness. For a dangerous heartbeat...
2: Hold on. The fire's dead.
0: Yeah, the fire died.
1: Yeah. How much longer?
2: Like one line.
0: One sentence.
1: Keep going.
0: Are you not in it?
1: I'm into it, mate.
0: Yeah. For a dangerous heartbeat, she stayed perfectly still, listening to the calm rhythm of his breathing and realizing with growing unease that she had slept more soundly next to Lance than she had in years. Yes.
1: Woo!
0: Wow.
1: Bell dang. Join us Tuesday morning next week, 6:40.
2: We've got to move it earlier.
1: Where Ashley Nolan will return. You were a fantastic narrator, mate. As a professional actor, I think you should add that to your reel.
0: Get me on an audiobook.
1: Yes, absolutely.
2: I think you need to work on your female voice.
1: What? There it is, and he's got it.

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2: If you're travelling on the Monaro Highway, Hindmarsh Drive and Canberra Avenue this morning, there's some low-lying fog around. It's all clear on Tuggeranong Parkway in both directions and roadworks on the Commonwealth Avenue Bridge continue. 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

0: 15 years, we've been singing a very popular song very well.
1: Oh, that's weird when you find out so late in the game.
0: I know. Mm. So, The Monster by Eminem and Rihanna.
1: Right.
0: It came out in 2013. It's a banger. And we still play it, like on R&B Friday. And every now and then, if it comes up in the shuffle.
1: Historically, though, maybe it does take time. You know, if there's a new song and you're singing it, you're not expected to know it. But it's like decades after Jimi Hendrix's, "Excuse me while I kiss the sky." And then someone went, "What do you mean he's not singing 'Excuse me while I kiss this guy'?"
0: Oh.
1: And everyone went, "What do you mean?" And then there was a lot of confusion. And at that moment, people then began to research the glut of times that, because we all think we're singing a song right, but we might not be. We just think everyone else is doing the same as us.
0: But I think everyone is actually on board with this one. I think we've all been stuffing it up, baby, every one of us.
1: Baby Wes, you probably haven't listened to a lot of Hendrix, but you'll be across Rihanna's Monster. This is the song.
0: Monster.
2: Yeah, I came up in an interview and I saw it on my TikTok the other day. I actually saved it because I was going to talk about it on Saturday.
1: Well, we've ruined your Saturday show.
0: I want you to play the grab first, please.
1: All right, let's have a listen.
0: This is the song. These are the lyrics that we're getting wrong. And I want to ask you at the end, Rod, what you think the lyric is. So let's go.
1: All right. I'm just friends with

0: Well, that's not fair.
1: Wrong. That's what we've all been singing for 13 years. That's what we've all been singing for 16 years, right?
0: Is that what you were singing, Baby Wiz?
2: That is what I was singing. What about the,
1: we've
2: like,
1: all been singing.
2: Is that, how would you sing that?
1: It's just a sound.
0: Yeah.
1: Well, turns out Bebe Rexha wrote this song way before she was famous. Because she was songwriter for stars before she was her own pop star.
0: I did not know that.
1: Well, no one knew that either. Anyway, she was in an interview on the weekend. Mm. And she was like, you know what? You've all been singing it wrong. I wrote this song. I know what the lyrics are. And this is what it is.
0: This is Bebe Rexha.
1: Yeah.
3: Friends with the monsters under my bed. Get along with the voices inside of my head. Yeah, you think I'm crazy. Well, that's nothing new. And everybody always thinks, well, that's not fair. It's not, it's, that's nothing new. Because it's like, well, that's nothing new.
0: Well, that's nothing new.
1: No, that's nothing new. So that bit where you thought it was just sound, that's her saying new. What?
2: You can't unhear it too. Yeah. Like once you replay it, you can't unhear it.
0: So when you listen, so okay, now we all know that. We can't unhear it. She, instead of saying that's not fair, she's saying that's nothing
1: new.
0: Yeah, there we go.

0: Clear as a bell now.
1: Yeah.
0: Clear as a bell. Because when you explained it to me,
2: it made
0: like,
2: no sense.
0: Well, it made me angry. I was like, baby, you just...
2: I'm not wrong.
0: Yeah, maybe you're not a very good songwriter. No, everyone's done a great job. We are all idiots.
3: Let's go. Coming up with Rod and Gabby.
0: All right, everyone, when we hear that story on Saturday from Baby Wiz, act like it's the first time you've heard it. We don't want to... You're putting all this preparation for your show.
1: Everyone's going to be listening going, that's nothing.
0: Yes. Yeah, everyone will know the story, but we're going to come together as a city and support you like it's new news.
1: Yeah.
0: All right.
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5: It's looking fairly quiet on our roads this morning. A reminder that double demerits are in force until midnight tonight. In Gungahlin, there's reports of a hazard on Gungahlin Drive, so watch out there. In Mawson, there's a pothole on Yamba Drive. 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
18: Yuma and good morning. I'm Kate Rice. A 30-year-old man will face court today, charged following an alleged burglary in Bonner last week. ACT police allege the man broke into the home last Monday before taking off with an electric scooter worth about $800. There's reports some ACT government infrastructure projects will be put on the back burner to take a bit of pressure off the ACT budget. The ABC reports we should find out which projects will be deferred when the local budget is handed down on Wednesday. It's part of an ACT government plan to save about $700 million over the next 4 years. More than 940 Aussies have been named in this year's King's Birthday Honours list. Among them, Holocaust survivor Lily Wolfe, comedian Rove McManus and former politician Natasha Stott-Despoja. While locally, volunteer and founder of Helping ACT, Muhammad Ali, is among those awarded the Medal of the Order of Australia. The federal government says another poll placing One Nation ahead of Labor and the Coalition shows voters are desperate for change. The news poll also shows Anthony Albanese's approval rating has fallen to its lowest level since being elected as PM. Social Services Minister Tanya Plibersek telling Channel 7 her party's housing tax reforms show they're trying to shift the status quo.
20: It's hard, it's controversial. We're having a fight about it right now in the Parliament because it's controversial. But we get it. We know that the system has not been working.
18: Double demerits are still in force across the ACT until midnight tonight, and drivers who do the wrong thing face hefty penalties. Speeding fines range from $335 to more than $1,800, with possible loss of licence and car seizure for high-range speeding. And a former Australian of the Year has died after a battle with brain cancer. Professor Richard Scollier was honoured for his work as a pathologist and skin cancer researcher back in 2024.
12: Climbing cash. Climbing $1,000 every week at your Canberra Labour Club.
18: In the ice hockey, Canberra Brave took a 6-3 win over the Mustangs yesterday at the AIS. Brave bouncing back from a 5-1 loss to the Melbourne side on Saturday. Tigers coach Benji Marshall has apologised to fans following a 68-0 loss to Penrith, labelling their performance embarrassing, while the Sharks beat the Dragons 34-12 in yesterday's other NRL game. And the Brumbies women have taken a 15-12 win over the Queensland Reds to open their rugby women's campaign. The ACT side are at home this week, taking on the Waratahs at Viking Park on Sunday. Meanwhile, in case you missed it, the Brumbies men's side have gone down to the Hurricanes 66-12 in Friday's qualifying final, bringing their season to a close.
14: Warm your home with Rinnai gas and electric log fires from the Energy People Fish Week.
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1: If you have a car stereo...
0: Yeah, that's going from left to right.
1: No, for some reason, Hugh is just singing in the left. If your left speaker is not working, you don't know Hugh Jackman is performing I Go to Rio. I don't know where I've got this recording from, but they seem to have mic'd Hugh up and he's singing and dancing in one of the live performances from The Boy from Oz. And so there he is with his maracas and he's nothing he can't do. The Boy from Oz, Wolverine.
0: Mm. Well, we were all cheering him on the other day because he did do an Aussie tradition of a shooey and everyone was labelling it Huey's shooey. And there was a lot of excitement around the fact that he had drunk, I think it was a beer out of a high-top Converse sneaker.
1: Yep.
0: Was it a beer?
1: I don't know what was in there, but I did see that it was...
0: It was some kind of amber liquid.
1: Yes, it was a Converse high-top.
0: Yes. Well, I've looked a little closer because it has been doing the rounds, a lot of this shoey video business. Mm. And when you look closer, the shoe is an odd shape.
1: Mm-hmm.
0: So there's no real foot to it. It's just all ankle, and then there's, and then it just kind of stops. Like there's the Converse is a miniature version of an adult shoe. And if you look even closer,
1: are you suggesting he used a stunt shoe?
0: There is a Wolverine Deadpool logo on the bottom of the shoe, and it has been confirmed that it was a prop shoe.
1: Oh dear!
0: And that's not allowed.
1: No, that's
0: if you're gonna do a shoey. Yeah. It needs to be from your foot.
1: And he has got coverage around the world for doing the shoey.
0: Yes, and he has done it in the most un-Australian way possible. And he has misrepresented this country.
1: Yeah.
0: And he should be punished.
1: Yeah, he's drunk a beer from a cup,
0: a
1: essentially.
0: A clean shoe.
1: Yeah.
0: That's not a shoey it's clean.
1: No, it is un-Australian.
0: See? God, I switched you quick. I wasn't expecting that. I thought I'd have to fight harder.
1: I thought he was Teflon, you know.
0: I thought he was untouchable.
1: Well, you remember when he broke up with Deborah Lee and they had the divorce and a number of you know, media outlets thought now's our chance to tall poppy him down. Mm. Because it's an unfortunate Australian thing that when someone is riding high...
0: Mm. We have to bring him down.
1: Yeah, that there's an Australian thing where the tall poppy syndrome and they're cut back down because we can't let someone else, you know, be awesome. But not Hugh. We love Hugh being awesome. And I noticed a few attempts to bring him down because he'd betrayed, after all these years, he'd betrayed and moved on from Deborah Lee. And no one cared because we love him so much.
0: But this?
1: Yeah, drinking this beer from an actual cup? No, it's not okay. It's gonna be a
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4: It's looking fairly quiet on our roads this morning. A reminder that double demerits are in force until midnight tonight. In Gungahlin, there's reports of a hazard on Gungahlin Drive, so watch out there. In Mawson, there's a pothole on Yamba Drive. 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
1: These marriage celebrants, they cotton on to things like they pay attention.
0: Yeah, they see patterns. And there's one particular marriage celebrant who's done over 100 weddings. And she says, there's a pattern that shows up again and again. And once you see it, you can't unsee it. And it definitely determines whether the marriage will last or not.
1: Definitely.
0: In her opinion.
1: Ah.
0: So I don't agree with this at all. And I'll explain.
1: In other words, you have done the thing that she says is a red flag.
0: So she reckons in the lead up to a wedding, because she will meet with the couple multiple times before the wedding day to make sure she's got all the details right, she's got all the documentation right, before she is celebrant on the big day.
1: Well, she sounds very thorough and professional,
0: very
1: and
0: professional.
1: And I trust her opinion.
0: Yeah. So she reckons that if one partner ends up organising the majority of the wedding, like they're the ones sending the emails, making the decisions, showing up to meetings, keeping the whole thing moving, and the other partner's just like, well, that's a red flag.
1: Then there's a lot of red flags, because...
0: Huge red flag.
1: You know who I'm talking about. We know not to ruin it.
0: Well, that's the thing, right? So
1: we just shut up.
0: In the lead up to my wedding, I had a vision. Nev wanted to get married, sure.
1: Yeah.
0: He loved me and he wanted to spend our life together.
1: Sure.
0: He didn't have a vision for the day.
1: No.
0: He didn't really care what it looked like.
1: I want to get married.
0: He trusted my vision.
1: Enough's enough.
0: And so I'd be like, do you think this or this? But he's just like, what do you think? I'm like, this. He goes, great.
1: Yes.
0: He knew that I had a vision and that he was happy to just supplement that.
1: Right, right. And I can hear judgmental voices, you know, in my mind's ear right now.
0: Yeah.
1: And they're saying he's just not interested. But I'm telling you now that is confirmation that he's the man for you.
0: Right?
1: Right.
0: Because are you calling him a pushover? Is that what I'm hearing?
1: I said he's the man.

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2: It's looking fairly quiet on our roads this morning. A reminder that double demerits are in force until midnight tonight. In Gungahlin, there's reports of a hazard on Gungahlin Drive, so watch out there. In Mawson, there's a pothole on Yamba Drive. Australian Super, nearly $4 trillion. 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
16: Yuma and good morning, I'm Kate Rice. A Raiders board member is among 40-plus locals who've been named in this year's King's Birthday Honours List. Bronwyn Fagan has been recognised for her service to sports administration, broadcast media and the community, and says it's a real honour.
18: I think it sort of makes it stand out to people that you can make a difference, even if you think you can't. It makes you appreciate, you know, the hard work that you put in over the years and people have noticed it, and that's lovely.
16: Volunteer and founder of Helping ACT, Mohammed Ali, is among the locals awarded the Medal of the Order of Australia, while Matthew Shonk has been awarded the Australian Fire Service Medal, recognising his 28-year career with ACT Fire and Rescue. The public housing boost in this week's ACT budget is welcome, but more needs to be done to unlock broader housing delivery. That's according to the local property council after the ACT government announced it'll invest an extra $364 million for a public housing pipeline program, including 450 new properties. Executive Director Ashley Berry says what happens in the budget on costs, land release, infrastructure and planning will shape how many homes actually get built over the next 5 years. A chance for locals to have their say on the new coercive control bill. There'll be an inquiry into the laws that aim to make coercive control a standalone offence. Chiaka Barry from the Standing Committee on Legal Affairs says given the seriousness of the issue, an inquiry will help figure out if the bill will have its intended outcome. Submissions close on July 10. Pioneering Australian doctor Richard Scollier has died aged 59 after he was diagnosed with an aggressive brain tumour. He made global headlines for his work on advanced melanoma and was named Australian of the Year in 2024. One Nation has surged past Labor in the latest news poll, which has the coalition's primary support back in the high teens. And investigations are now underway after a motorbike rider died during the weekend's Fink Desert Race near Alice Springs.
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16: Back-to-back wins for Cronulla, downing the Dragons by 22 points at Shark Park last night. Meanwhile, our Raiders will be looking to put Friday's loss behind them as they prepare for Saturday night's match against Parramatta Eels in Sydney. And Carlton has escaped with a 5-point win despite a bit of a scare from the bottom place Bombers last night in the AFL.
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16: Morning frost and fog, then a sunny arvo with 15 the top today, 15 tomorrow and a shower or two, then showers and 16 on Wednesday. 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
1: 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I couldn't remember.
2: No one's ever done a Hessian bag race. Just, you know, I know where it comes from because sometimes we'll say such and such could be wearing a Hessian bag and they'd